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0: It's just an update for EMS. The patient is outside.
1: Sean Fire, pump 422 has arrived on 7 Jane Street. We've located the patient. He's out on the block on street.
2: Pump for 431, aerial 433, alarm single source, 38 Van Dusen Boulevard, West TAC 2.
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4: Sure, Fire Pump 326, we are just east of Jarvis. We're available to take that call as well.
0: And acknowledge.

0: Yeah, do we have any more information on this call or any knowledge if the individual is actually home? We're here now. We haven't been able to make contact. We have no real reason to assume that they're inside at this point.
1: Roger, Palm 315. I have nothing further than what's on the terminal, and police and ambulance also have nothing else.
0: Police and ambulance are not responding currently.
1: Limited responding at this time.

0: 28 Van Dusen. We have a single story house, no signs, 431.
1: Search of the first floor, P1, P2, P3. There is a odor. We're unable to determine what it is. There is no CO present. I'm going to request if we may have a hazard vehicle response so we can get some further readings, please.
2: Marshall, 435, confirming you want the house pump?
1: Yes, please. I just want to make sure that there is any oxygen. I know it's not CO, but not able to determine what it is. There's definitely odor present.
2: Right, thank you.
3: We have EMS 833 on scene.
2: Roger, 833.
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0: That's negative. We haven't heard anything. The fire investigator is going to follow up around 9 o'clock. Want the fire watch to switch over to East Tech 1?
1: That's affirmative. Thank you.

0: Go ahead, Rescue 434.
1: Someone's came through our hall for pump 433 and there's nothing on our screen. Do we have a call at 434?
0: Rescue 434, the call is for pump 433 and it's at 250 12th Street.
1: Roger, Channel Fire. We'll stand down.

0: Or 315.
1: Go ahead.
2: Yeah, speaking to occupants here, there's no master key on site. 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Would you mind giving them a call?
1: We'll go. 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
1: Roger.

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0: Hi, Toronto Fire. 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We gained access to Unit 414. 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There's no occupant. We'll be locking everything back up and we'll be clearing.
1: Roger.
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0: We have a patient who's unresponsive. 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
1: No signs on the Alpha Delta side. Pump 426, incoming, investigating R3.
2: Roger, pump 426. I just spoke with a PSW on scene. Apparently, someone was smoking a cigarette in unit 910.
3: Pump 426.
4: Go ahead, John, I'll fire. 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
5: R234, if I could get you to switch over to tower manager or call, advise if you require any additional apparatus support.
0: Okay, that we're down to one truck. We're just waiting to do one more reading, and then we'll be clearing shortly as well.
5: Roger, thank you.

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1: Ladder 426, Captain.
2: May hold unit 9-7.
1: Roger. Roger.
0: Toronto Fire, bumper 435, Captain. We've done a search of this building along with bumper 433. There are no readings on the LELs. We have no fuel present. We're just going to call this a perceived emergency. It's probably someone just spilled something on the floor and they're getting residue of the leftover smell. We're going to be clearing return to ops.
1: Roger, bumper 435, Captain.
3: Yeah.
1: That's permitted.

0: Continental Fire, 5244. We've arrived on scene, Shepherd Avenue in Birchmount. We have a two-vehicle MDC. We're going to be investigating.
1: Roger, Papa 244.

0: 322. Do we have a location in the mall or an exact entrance for how we'll be able to find the patient?
1: 322, not yet. I'll check with EMS to see if they have any further information.
0: Copy that. Thank you.

0: her vehicle and she was rear-ended at a temperature of 37. SpO2 of 100, calls 130.
1: Roger, pump 244, we'll update ambulance.
0: Fire pump 244, we have police hot scene.
1: Roger, pump 244.
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0: So we have 10 units in this, 6-7 BD. Do you know what unit it came from, by any chance?

0: One, patient contact.
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0: 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We're going to continue back along Rosedale Valley Road as a second pass. We'll update and advise.
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2: 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Fire call 443, we have paramedic supervisor on scene.
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3: Copy that. We've been met by staff. We're investigating part 3.
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0: 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And then the very top of the screen with the underscore that was happy with the more personal
1: traffic.
2: Profits, what would be 313 or
1: 3? Where's 331?

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1: Copy that. Toronto Fire, we have alarms activated due to smoking. We're going to see if we can clear some of the smoke out, attempt to reset.
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1: We have police trying to contact their units that are with the one security guard at the top of the building. We'll need the security to access the elevator to investigate further.
0: People on the green at this time?
1: Not at this time.
0: Roger.
2: Stand by just one moment. 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
2: Roger, security's got a hold of building staff, so they're going to update them if they're going to be on scene.
0: Roger that.

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1: Aerial 333, go.
0: We're on the 68th floor. We're still making our way up. We stopped to take a look at the crane. We don't see anyone on the crane from this vantage point at this time.
1: 33 acknowledged.
2: On for 445, fire, grass, rubbish, 15 Thornley Crescent, West TAC 1.
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0: the fire pumper 225 arrived at 3330 Danforth Avenue. We have EMS 971 already on scene.
1: Roger, 971.
2: Rescue 413, medical, reading, 2645 Kipling Avenue, West TAC 1.
3: G21.
1: Roger, pump 213.

0: Police have apprehended two individuals. There are apparently more individuals in the stairwells making their way down. Secure standing by.
1: 33 acknowledge.
2: Squad 330,

Cousins are coming from Chicago. Police have unearthed two individuals. Sharp fire surgery, we're going to have to do this. 233 pump 313.

0: Car 33, pump 313. Just an update regarding the two individuals. They were, in fact, workers. Tyler's working on the upper floors. They're being released by police. There's still individuals running throughout the building. Police and security are standing by.
1: Commanding knowledge.

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2: Can you repeat your last message?
1: I did not say anything.
2: Command Aerial 333, we heard a bit about apprehension of some individuals. Should we continue up to the top floor? We're currently on floor 77.
1: That's affirmative. Continue up. The people that were identified by police are actually workers in the building.
2: Roger.

over the top. Arriving, that has the one at the top floor, so stand by.

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1: Copy that, 10 minutes location.
2: Police on scene. 4th and police. Roger, ladder 331.

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0: 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Nothing found.
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1: 43 Driver, go ahead for Captain.
0: Can you confirm the address for the police, sir?
1: Unit 3007.
0: Roger, they're heading up now.
2: Good Kingston Road, ambulance on scene.
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0: not the negative phone 3, tell us to hang up, call them. We had some further calls that were all from this phone number at this location.
1: Roger, 312 will investigate.
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0: 31, cruiser's 331, Captain.
1: Go ahead, Captain.
0: Brian, I'm currently on 101. From 100 on up, there's no shelter from the wind. There is strong wind going right across. Make sure all equipment is done up and secured.
1: Roger, Cap. We're just making it to the top floor now. We'll investigate and advise shortly.
0: Roger.
2: Chief 33, this is Fit 33.
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We checked the surrounding area at Spadina and Bloor. We checked Spadina subway, and we did speak with officers that are parked in front of the Jewish Community Center, and they have nobody coming to them needing any assistance. We're going to be clear.

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1: Go ahead, Palm Tree 13.
0: Building representative with keys to the hoist have arrived. We're going to proceed with that individual and proceed to the top floor to pick up the crews that are working their way up.
1: Command acknowledges.

0: You want crew?
1: Go ahead, G31 crew.
0: Yeah, command, at this time, we're on the top floor. We have a direct visual of the crane. We see no one on it at this time.
1: Roger, command acknowledges. Trying to fire, you copy that loud transmission?
2: Trying to fire, copies. No one on the crane at this time.
0: Captain, on 313, Captain. Well, 331, Captain, go. We're getting keys to the hoistway. We're going to make our way up to the top floor, or whatever floor you designate for us to come pick you up.
3: Roger that. I believe we're on 106, 107 right now.

0: is SWAT 331 Compton.
1: Quiet Squad 331.
0: At this time, we've taken a look at the hoistway of that crane, and it may be giving the illusion that there is someone on the end of it, because there appears to be some loose material that's blowing in the extreme wind up here, and may look like people.

0: Roger, Squad 331, Captain. Does it look like that material is going to come off the crane, or does it appear to be secured to the crane?
1: That's a negative, Chief. It appears that there's light strips fixed to the crane, and as they move in the wind, and as they pass the beams, it gives an illusion that something is passing by.
0: Roger, just confirming no cause for concern?
1: Correct. No cause for concern.
0: Pending knowledge.
2: Squad 331, Captain, Pump 313, Captain. The crews are going to come pick you up on floor 102. That's as far as the hoistway will go.
1: Roger that. We're going to make our way to 102. Thank you.
3: Yep. Crews making their way up or down through the hoistway. Aerial 333 crew is going to take you through the stairs to 56 and elevator down from there.
2: Roger, Aerial 333, just confirming you're taking the elevator down from the 56th floor?
3: Affirmative.
2: Roger, thank you.
4: Marks on 312, confirming that was 15th floor, 1-5.
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3: Pump 312 driver, 312 captain, we have elevator controller proceeding to the 15th floor, par 3 for 88 floors. 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
0: We're going to clear 233, Pump 331, Pump 333, Aerial 333. Squad 313, Pump 313, and Squad 331 will remain unseen until they return back from the top of the building, and then we'll be clearing, leaving the building in the control of security.
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0: 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Plum 345 is going to Manitoba Drive for fuel.
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2: Been checked. There's no cause for concern at this time. I'm transferring command over to Plum 313. We're clear. 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

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We made the contact with EMS in Unit 506. 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Is there a duplicate call here?

0: 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Apologies. You can clear if you've been cleared.
1: 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We'll be clearing shortly.

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1: Event that Rogers Center has concluded, CAT team 1 is put down.
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1: Go ahead, Pump 313, Captain.
0: All crews have returned down the lobby. Building has been turned over to building security. TFS will be clearing.
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0: 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T25, police are not yet en route. They do have a call that just cleared an area. We'll do them back in.
1: We'll just...

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1: 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Non-emergency intersection of Shepherd Avenue, East and Birch Mountain Road, East TAC 1.

Vabbè, dai.

0: by building admin here and got into the unit. The tenant is home. She just got home about 10 minutes ago. There's no medical emergency here. You can clear police and EMS, and we'll be clearing as well.
1: Has EMS on scene? 859, 859.
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0: 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We're actually going to pop up off the platform at Kendall, the Kendall entrance north of your location on 39. Got EMS before they unloaded? They're not required.
1: That's affirmative.

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Trail Fire 1113. This is just a vehicle pulled over on the side of the road. I pulled over to stop. There's no accident here. Don't have to call. Police required. Aerial and pump 2

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0: 22, are you almost finished with this call? Can we set this back route? We're getting another call at your location for a female patient.
1: No, we're still currently with the patient with this call. I'm not sure how much longer we'll be.
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0: Comfort 225, police confirm they currently have a unit en route. They were just dispatched. Should just be drive time unless something big happens. They're on the way to you.
1: Roger, thank you.
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0: Toronto Fire Pump 222. You can cancel EMS for our call. Do you want us to attend the passed out female?
1: Roger, Pump 222. Just confirming, is your patient clearing the scene, or?
0: That's affirmative.
1: Roger, that's affirmative. We'll clear you from this call and add you to the next one. If you could proceed to the westbound platform, you're looking for a female patient unconscious.
0: Roger.
2: Toronto Fire, Aerial 221. Are we still going to Warden Station?
1: Aerial 221, that's a negative. I'm going to get you to stand down, but remain attached to the call until I get 222 attached. 1 second.
2: Roger.
0: Two.

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0: Pump 222, you've actually been cleared by ambulance on scene for your additional call at Warden. You're free to continue to fire watch.
1: Roger, thank you. Can you attach us to fire watch, please?

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0: Thirsty area around the aquarium. We can't find a patient. Is there a way you can call back Victoria and find out where she is?

0: Punk 226, Monk 222. Just looking at your run information here, it looks like that was the patient we attended about 10 minutes ago. He's a regular, has multiple seizures, refuses treatment, and he was on his way to catching the 68 bus, and he's also being escorted with TTC staff.
1: Okay, I'll do that. We'll investigate.
2: Toronto Star copies. Yeah, this is just a medical alarm activated. Going to New Spec Transit. Robin, people didn't move in. Nothing for the first time from our end.
1: Just to clarify, we're going to Warden and St. Clair for an alarm activation, but we don't have an exact address.
2: That's affirmative. One of our call takers actually just spoke with the originator, with Daniel. He says that you guys are not required. He says he's completely fine and already spoke with another truck earlier.
1: Okay, are you clearing us?
2: That's affirmative. Free to clear.

0: Fire on Palmer 222. We just completed a walkthrough at 34th Stephendale. Highest temperature reading is 23 degrees.
1: Roger, 23 degrees.
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0: 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Alarms have been silenced.
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0: 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We have a high-rise residential. We have smoke showing from the Alpha side. Rescue 325, Captain, moving forward, part 3.
1: Roger, Rescue 325, Captain. You're going to unit 2314 for a kitchen fire.

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1: Bus on Ossington. The suppression system is activated and gone off. There seems to be no abnormal heat signatures. We're still investigating.
0: Roger, 342, Captain, no fire. Roger, come 326.
2: On a fire, excuse me, 25 on the 22nd floor, proceeding to 23rd. Good enough sign.
0: Roger.
3: On 333, okay.
0: Roger. Roger, pump 312.
2: Number again.
0: You're going to unit 2314.

number 331, medical, unconscious intersection of Dundas Street, West and Manning Avenue, South Tack 1.

0: 343 has transit supervisor on scene.
1: Roger, 343, Captain.
2: Man.
1: Roger.
3: Three 312, go forward. We do have heavy black smoke coming off the balcony.
2: DRS.
1: Roger. Roger. On scene, DVRS has been activated.
0: Captain, 324, DVRS, all there, 324, Park 31, 23rd Road, primary search.
1: Roger, Pond, 324, doing primary search.
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1: Roger, ladder 312.
2: B25, Captain, this is Oak Street Command. Can you give me an update?

0: Corona Fire, we have elevator control. Roger, come 324.
1: Corona Fire, 312 for it.
0: Roger.
2: Toronto Fire Lobby has made evac announcements.
0: Roger.
3: 325 Captain, Oak Street Command.
4: Hi, Command.
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3: Three 325 Captain, Oak Street Command, you are completely unreadable.

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0: Command, that's the man on the car. 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
0: Command, SCP 25. 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
1: 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East stairwell.
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1: Roger, on scene with 956.
2: Roger.
3: In the engine bay, he's satisfied and willing to take control of the vehicle. They're going to have the vehicle towed, and 343 will be clearing.
2: Roger, 343.

0: unit. Light smoke in the hallway.
1: Roger, advise if we need to set up ventilation. Will natural ventilation take care of it?
0: Come in. We have the balcony door open. Ventilation is happening naturally.
1: Rescue 325, Captain. Your messages are unreadable. You need to maintain a certain distance from other radios. Repeat, maintain a certain distance from other radios so we can read your messages.
0: Command, Rescue 325. Natural ventilation is happening here. We do not need to set up vans at this moment.
1: Roger. Just give me an update regarding how many apparatus we will be needing here.
0: Welcome, Command. We're just completing overhaul.
2: Team Captain doing lobby.
3: Chief Sergeant, okay.

0: Rescue 325 Calvin, this is Lovey.
1: Go ahead, Lovey.
0: Would you like the alarm silence at this time?
1: That's a permanent.

Pumper 421, Medical, Trouble Breathing, 170 Emmett Avenue, West Park Hospital, UHN West Hack 1.

0: Go ahead.
1: Update on units. We have Rescue 325 and Fire Attack, along with Pump 313, Squad 313. Pump 312 is RIT. Rescue 326 is fire above, checking for smoke conditions on the 24th floor. I have ladder 312 in the lobby, tower 333 in the lobby.
0: Roger, you can clear the tower.
2: I'm 325, Captain. Neighboring unit, all clear.
0: Did you check both sides of the unit?
2: The second door, the neighboring unit.
3: Five. We have light smoke conditions in the unit and no smoke in the hallway.
0: Roger, I just verify primary and secondary search completed and all clear.
3: That's affirmative, command.
0: Toronto Fire, did you receive that? Primary and secondary search complete, all clear.
4: Toronto Fire copies.
2: Both neighboring units all clear.
0: Command, Roger. Go ahead.
1: We've been in unit 2414 above the fire units. We were able to look over the balcony. The units on either side had no flames impinging on them. There was no smoke in those units either.
0: Roger, are there occupants there? Advise them shelter in place if safe to do so.
1: We didn't make contact with any occupants on the units either side of 2414. They were locked.
4: I'll call him now.
0: 25 Captain Oak Street Command.
3: Go ahead, Command.
0: Just keep me advised what additional resources you require up there for overhaul.
3: Command, I believe Pump 333 and Pump 313 are assisting with overhaul. It's almost complete. That should be all the units we need.
0: Roger. High rise 332, Captain Oak Street Command.
5: High rise 332, go ahead.
0: Tell what's your location?
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0: Yeah, I believe you can clear.
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0: Everything's clear in the hallways up to the 27th floor. We can proceed up and then come back down after.
1: Roger. Rescue 325, the lobby. We have no smoke conditions on the floor in the unit. Can you attempt to reset with staff?

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1: Pump 232, go ahead.
0: We have lights back on in the area and street lights are on. So if Hydro wants to continue in, they can. There's nothing in danger here. We're going to be clearing.
1: Roger, Pump 232.
2: Secondary search complete, all clear. Cruiser in the process of overhaul. If you're running the ETN, you can cancel at this time.
1: Roger.

0: bunker 231, aerial 231, alarm single source, area 53 Lawrence Avenue, BC's Cast 2.
1: Oh, command from 326. It's all clear up the penthouse, every unit above the fire unit. Just 2414. We're going back there now to get rid of the smoking unit.
2: Roger.

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0: command 1-2-3-45. We're bringing on the backup line. Overhaul is nearly complete. You can make this a recent situation with Pump 333 Rescue 325 and Pump 330.
1: Roger, Tomorrow Fire, you received that message from Rescue 325?
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3: Toronto Fire, this is Lobby Control, secondary evac announcements have been made.
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5: Roger, on my way.

0: EMS has met with both the occupant from 2314, also the occupant of 2414. Neither person requires any medical attention. TEMS will be clearing shortly.
1: Roger. Message that you can clear.

0: 346 has arrived at the intersection of Lakeshore and Jameson. We have a two-vehicle collision. 346 copy, investigating car 3.
1: Roger.
2: Fifty-five Cooper Street, South Tack 1.

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1: Rescue 325 is Captain. This is Ladder 325. Correction, this is Airline 325. LPD wants to wait for you guys to change bottles, or you just want to get it back to the hall? We can get them back at the hall, Captain. Thank you. Roger.

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0: we have a phone number that's come up and a reference to Keyholder Harris. Does Keyholder Harris, if you can call back, security, it would be null?
1: Captain 231, I was on the alarm with the alarm company, so I was typing all that info on. We've been taking emergency calls here, so I am working on this, and I'll get back to you as soon as I have an update.
2: Yeah, we're going to turn the lights off. Can you confirm we have the correct elevator?
3: Roger.

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1: Fire Squad 232. 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We'll be clearing shortly.
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1: I can hear you. 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
0: Roger.

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1: 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Pump 443, copy. 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
1: Go ahead.
0: Crews are in the process of completing the overhaul here. The occupant refused medical attention, and there's zero individuals deployed this place. The transfer in command to 325, and they'll be clearing.
1: Roger.

0: Turtle Fire Punk 2-24. One of our crew members is en route with EMS 956, assisting with CPR to Michael Guerin. We're going to follow. We'll remain on TAC 1.
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0: 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Ice readings, 21 degrees.
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1: Pump 312, thank you for a person not alert at 600 Bloor Street East. It's a Castle Frank subway. You're responding on South Taplin.
0: 312, respond.
1: Roger.

5114, medical, unconscious, 5714 Main Street, TPC. I'm

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0: And they were impressed that there was a lawyer down. I'm not sure if there was confusion there or not. Was there any reason for Hydro to continue attending on that one? They got a super there now. I'm not seeing any problem.
1: There was no wires down, but there, the power had gone out and then came back.
0: Roger. And had the wire been, in fact, impinging in that tree?
2: Yes.
0: Roger, thanks.
1: On a fire. We also have Hydro. They just arrived on scene here.
3: Roger, 232.

0: Rescue 325 Calvin, this is Lobby.
1: Good.
0: We do have a full system reset, and do you require pump 313 any longer at this call?
1: Roger that on the reset. Pump 313 to clear.
0: Roger, pump 313 to clear.

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0: Roger.

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0: We've done an investigation with police on scene as well. 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Patient has just had a overall blast up. We're clearing.
1: Roger.
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0: Yeah. Phone 333 driver. Phone 333 captain. Just pull up on Adelaide in front of us.
1: Roger, just turning right onto Adelaide now, Cap.
2: Pump 333, Toronto Fire.
3: Go ahead, Toronto Fire.
2: The caller just called back. She said it's near the Tim Hortons entrance.
0: Yeah, we just relocated and found it. It's a tree stump that's smoldering away. We're going to put it up with the bumper line.
2: Roger.

0: Number 312 has arrived at 280 Blue Street West. We have a high-rise residential. There are no signs on the Alpha Shelter side. Number 312, Captain in command of Rescue Mobile, Part 3.
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0: Draw fire pump 312. Alarm's activated in unit 704. We're proceeding fire 3.
1: Roger.
2: Bay 44 on scene, assuming lobby.

0: Sunflower 312, 82, 7th floor, no sign.
1: Sure.
0: .344-312. Can you confirm the unit number there on the panel?

0: Ma'am, we just had a general alarm for the 7th floor down here.
1: Roger, we're investigating the floor. We have security with us. We checked 704. It's all clear. Let's see if we can find an activated detector here. If there's any other indication on that panel, let me know. We're checking the floor now.
0: Roger.
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The 315 has arrived at 435 Grace. We have a three-story residential, no overt signs. Number 315, Captain in Command, investigating Part 3.

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1: We do have a fault over here. Maybe faulty detectors, but you can make this one truck situation. 345, you're clear.
2: Toronto Fire copies, 345, you're clear.

0: Yeah, we did a thorough investigation of the entire building at 435 Grace. There's no other detectors going off right now. The original ones have reset. We've confirmed that there's no seal here, and we will be clearing.
1: Roger.

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1: Roger, pump 315.
2: Do you have any more information on patient location?
1: Negative high rise. The patient left the scene. They originally thought they were at the McDonald's at 298 Spadina. Patient left and was walking towards the McDonald's at 160. They might be in between the McDonald's currently.

Pompa 332, Medical, Seizures, Convulsions, Intersection of Front Street, West and York Street, South Pack 1.

Number 114 driver, this is number 114 captain. Can you pick us up at the Baltimore

0: 32. Go ahead. We've searched the line and can find no patient. If there's no further information, we're going to clear.
1: Hi, Res 332. I have an update here saying that the patient is now at 298. They're walking towards a McDonald's. Oh, actually, disregard. I just found out my other coworker gave you this update. I have nothing further.
0: I acknowledge. We're going to clear.
1: Roger.

0: 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Highest temperature 20 degrees Celsius.
1: 20 degrees, roger.

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2: We've walked from Bay in front to York in front. We can't find no patient. Please can find no patient. Pond 332 is clearing.
1: Roger, Pond 332. Just got an update here. Someone's walking up to ambulance right now. Roger.

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All clear. Alpha Bravo side. On 244, Captain will be assuming mobile Victor Command, investigating Carthage.

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0: Okay, have you located a patient?
1: That's negative. We made contact with on-site security who were able to give us access to the building. There is no unit 17 in this building. There's only unit 1 through 8.

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0: Not been able to locate a patient. Pump 313 will be clearing.
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1: At Channel Fire, we can confirm here there's some bird chicken in the garbage. There's no emergency here. We're going to stay on scene for a bit. You can make this one truck situation for Papa 244.
0: Roger, one truck situation for Papa 244. 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
0: 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Your patient has COPD and pneumonia.
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0: sounds the alarms once you meet up with them in the alarm room. Tower 114, Captain. We'll proceed forward to lobby and silence the alarms for you. Thank you. Toronto Fire, bumper 114. We're knocking on doors on the second floor. We believe this to be a false activation of a pole station by some drunken kids. So bumper 114 is investigating.
1: Roger, 332.

0: Hi.
1: Toronto Fire, we've made patient contact. This was just an accidental activation of our alarm. There's no medical aid needed here.
0: Roger.
2: For the scene. I'm not.

0: 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Police on scene prior to our arrival. We'll check and advise.
1: Roger, pump 233.

0: 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We'll be having a voice to give you negatives as far as where on the property is as well.
1: Negative. Sounds like they called it into their dispatch and cleared right away. There's no indication of where it's located.
0: How did that go

0: Ça va, bien du coup. 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We're unable to find any signs of smoke or fire anywhere. We're going to be clearing shortly.
1: Roger, thank you for your thorough search, pump 213.

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0: Being cleared by police. 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
1: Roger, Palm 233.

Amplitude 24, second alarm. 34 Stephen Vale Drive, base location Stephen Vale/Van Allen East, Strategic 1.

0: 331 Captain.
1: Go ahead.
0: Do we have a unit number for this check call?
1: That's negative, pump 331. Ambulance doesn't have that information. 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It was a keypad alarm.

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1: Go ahead, Toronto Fire.
0: I just spoke to the alarm company. 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
2: We have EMS unit 440 on scene.
0: Roger.

0: Yeah, Eternal Fire Pump 331. I'm at the Pilot Coffee now. It is clear, and there is no alarms indicated on the panel at 109 Ossington.
1: Roger, Pump 331. I believe you can clear. 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
1: Roger.
0: Roger, Toronto Fire Pump 330, I'll be clear.

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0: sort of our Pub 224 walkthrough, complete, no signs of smoke or fire, highest temperature found 15 degrees.
1: Roger, 15 degrees.

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0: Airplane 226, just arrived, 828 Kingston Road. We have a five-story residential building. No signs off the side. 226 Cap has been investigating. 316.
1: Good.
2: Rescue 227, you're responding for a 911 hang-up call, possibly related to the alarm call that Pumper and Ladder 226 are attending just north of the location. Report of alarms audible by police, but again, we never spoke with the caller, and we have not been able to contact them on the callback.
1: Roger.

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1: Oh, sure.

0: 333, arrived at Roger.
1: No problem here. You can data instructions to listen and clear aerial 231. Correction. Clear aerial 226.
2: Roger, pump 226, one truck situation, ladder 226, you're clear.

0: confirming. Pump and Ladder are on Kingston. We're going to Balsam, which is not close, but is this address associated, or?
1: Rescue 227, this is based off of an Emmy Alley drop. We believe that it might be related because it sounded like there were alarms sounding. However, like I said, we were unable to reach the originator. If you could just continue in and confirm if there are any alarms sounding at Balsam.
0: Roger.

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Trump My Rescue 227. I've done 360 of the residence. There's no audible alarms and there's no smoke in the house. We'll be clearing shortly. I think this is a duplicate from Kingston Road.

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1: Roger, Arrow 215.

Bunker 411. Bunker 141. Area 411. Squad 143. Airlock 421. Bunker 112. Chief 14. Chief 11. Fire. Residential. 8 Monica Court.

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0: arrive at 15 Lakeshore multi-level residential Comfort 234 Captain assuming command, no sign showing, investigating PAR 3.
1: Roger, just confirming you're at 15 York Street. Affirmative. Roger.

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1: Go ahead.
0: Can you confirm with security down there if anyone knows what's going on? Which building this is? Oh, never mind. Silence alarm, please.
1: Look up. On 334, you have a silence.

0: Sunfire, Puffer 334, Captain. We found a pull station activated for no apparent reason. Conducted a secondary investigation. No further alarms were found. Lobby control, can you ask security to attempt to reset?
1: Sunfire, copy.
2: Welcome, Puffer 334.

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Welcome.

0: 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We're being cleared by ambulance 440.
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0: 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Can you have EMS attend this call? The patient is requesting to go to the hospital.
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1: Just in the machine room, there are only four panels in here. Can I get an exact car number, please? This is car number 6. I repeat, car number 6.

0: Pump 332. I just want to give you an update. The caller called back, and he's being a little bit belligerent, advising if you want police to attend. And HBD.
1: Squad 331, that's a negative on police at this time. He is belligerent, but he is still stuck in the elevator. We may have to initiate a rope rescue affiliated with this. We're just exhausting all opportunities on until this time. Stand by, and we'll need another squad in DC, but give me 5 minutes, and I'll update you.
0: Roger.
2: Squad 331 captain, squad 331 driver, security unit and I are stuck on the 24th.

0: rescue affiliated with this. We're just exhausting all opportunities on until this time. Stand by, and we'll need another squad in DC, but give me 5 minutes and I'll update you.
1: Roger.
2: Squad 331 captain, squad 331 driver. 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
1: Roger, Cap. 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

0: 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Do you have a callback number for the caller in the elevator?
1: To Captain, came from an unregistered cell phone, but he did actually just call back a couple minutes ago. He was very irate, possibly HBD, that he's yelling that he was still inside the elevator.
0: Back, try and get his number so we can call him. He has no idea what's going on, which probably isn't helping.
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1: You're going to have to send us another squad in a full rope response. 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We'd also like pump and ladder 331.
0: Welcome, Squad 331, Captain.
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0: 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At TCL Place, we have a very small fire, and our MDT is currently frozen to you. 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
1: At this time, we are preparing for a rope rescue from somewhere around the fifth floor, initiated from the ninth and tenth floor. 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We have DC-33 here as well. 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
1: Good morning, Island Air 2. Toronto Fire Route District 5 with a correct ID. How do you read Toronto Fire?
0: Island Air 2, read you 5 as well.
1: Have a good day.
0: You too.

0: 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We have no outward signs at this time. We're going to be moving forward, part 3, and mobile command.
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1: Roger.

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1: Rescue 325 cabin, this is Roger. 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

0: Rescue 325, Captain, Ladder 325 in the lobby. We got keys, hopefully they're the right ones if you want to send the elevator down.
1: Copy that, thank you, he's on his way.

0: Rescue 325 Captain, alarms have been silenced. Toronto Fire, Ladder 325 in lobby, unable to make evac announcements. No system in this building.
1: Roger.

0: Corona Fire Rescue 225 Captain, we've gained access. We're just investigating, no sign.
1: Roger.
2: Rescue 325 Captain, this is Ladder. Not sure if it's related. Last winter, there was an ongoing issue with the detector in the elevator mechanical room.
0: Copy that. You know the location of it?
2: The elevator mechanical room?
0: Yeah, it's affirmative, Davis. We got one detector we see at the top of the stairs. We're just looking around for any other ones. Do you remember where it was, the one that had the issue?
2: Yeah, Rescue, the panel indicated the fifth floor, I believe, and it's also showing the elevator mechanical room, which I believe is accessed directly across from the elevator bank on the top floor.
0: Copy that. Can you have someone on scene or attempt a reset?
2: Roger, we just had staff arrival, have them attempt a reset at this time.

3 response. Power has been initiated in car number 6. I repeat, power has been initiated in car number 6 by the elevator task.

0: King Street Elevator and Trotman. We have movement in car number 6. Hudson, be prepared on the ground floor for the doors opening and an irate customer.
1: Operator, $12.

0: 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We can start breaking down the system at this time. We do have movement in the elevator. The passenger will be free shortly.
1: 331, Roger.
2: Sorry, I copy.

0: Toronto Fire Rescue 325 Captain. 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Full reset done by staff. Rescue 325 and ladder 325 return.
1: Roger.

Ground fire, copy. Palm 332 at this time, no ambulance is attending. Do you want them for the patient?

0: Squad 331, copy.
1: 331, Captain Gulf.
0: Thank you for your services.
2: Patient is elevated, out of the elevator being assessed.
0: Command update on the patient. He's conscious, breathing, HBD, LOC times 3.

Ariel 231, second alarm, 34 Stephen Vale Drive, base location Stephen Vale/Van Allen East, Strategic 1.

Rescue 341, carbon monoxide, non-medical, non-emergency, 368 Hill Mount Avenue, South Taekwon.

Yeah, just confirming, we went to room 1809, and this patient is refusing assessment. He has no injuries. He's with a solo, sober traveling companion. Pump 332 is clearing.

0: Squad 331 and Ladder 325 on the air. Respond for a high-rise fire at 45 Carlton Street, South TAC 3. Acknowledge.
1: Me,

0: Are you Squad 331?
1: Squad 331, you can clear. It's future to visit.
0: Roger, Squad 331, thanks.

The Carlton Street reports of a dryer fire in unit 1608. Audible alarms in the black background, black smoke. Pump 315 is raised.

number 423, middle, unconscious, 2365 Dundas Street, West, TTC, Line 2, Dundas West, subway bus platform.

0: Toronto Fire Pump 314 has arrived. 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
1: Roger, Pump 314. We'll be backing up Pump 314. Roger, Rich.

0: Sunfire 31 is on scene. We have police on scene as well.
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0: 325. We're moving 40 with electric. BPV if it's required.
1: Roger, thank you. Drone fire, pump 314. 14th floor, 15th floor, all clear. 16th floor, we have light smoke in unit 1608. Hold all apparatus, we'll advise.
2: Roger. Drone
3: fire, pump 315 is on scene.
2: Roger, pump 315.
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2: Roger, squad.
5: Yorkdale, North Catlin.
6: J31, this is RIT 315. We're moving forward as IRIP, we're par 2.
1: Roger. Pump 315, confirm you have, never mind.
3: Fire car 33 on scene.
2: Roger, car
7: 33. Car 31 from pump 312 lobby. Be advised, no alarms in the building and system is still reading normal.
1: Car fire pump 314. We've got a very small dryer fire. There's no fire out going right now. You can clear all apparatus with the exception of pump 314, second in truck and lobby.
2: Garage, pump 314, three truck situation, 45 Charleston.
1: And this was the exception of lobby and 314. That's 314, Captain. Do you want an electric fan brought up?
0: Yeah, that would be good. Electric PPV would work well for this. It is a very small electrical fire in the dryer in unit 1603.
1: Ladder 325, Captain, can you proceed up with your electric fan, please?
0: Already up here and setting it up.
1: Fire 31, Toronto Fire, copy to your transmission.
2: Car 31, Toronto Fire.
1: Toronto Fire, go.
2: Just checking your copying and transmissions here, we're getting walked over.
1: Sorry, I may have missed your last transmission. Go ahead.
2: Yeah, we're just confirming you're getting the transmissions. We're copying all the transmissions from 314, the one truck, small dryer fire.
1: Roger, we're going to clear all apparatus with the exception of 314, lobby, and ladder 325.
2: Roger, car 31.

0: 314, Captain, from 31.
1: Go ahead, 31.
0: Just confirming there's no injuries at this address.
1: That's negative, Chief. There's one occupant in, and he left the apartment with security. No injuries.
0: Yeah, Roger. Thank you.
2: Small fire ladder 325 starting ventilation.

Dryer power has been isolated. It's been unplugged. No more electrical risk.

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0: We are on the air.
1: Roger. Is pump in station right now?
0: Pump is in the station, correct.
1: Roger, thank you.
2: Good.
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2: Roger, if you can check if there's power to the area or anything. Awesome, pump captain, if you can just check if there's any power out in the area or anything along that those intersections, that'd be great.

0: 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We will circle around. We see nothing at this time.
1: Roger, Pump 313.

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1: Roger. We'll clear the area and then we'll leave.
2: Actually, 313, we've been calling it and we actually just got him, so let me find out one second.

0: 313, if we're doing that much to go on. We did talk to him briefly. We're trying to get him again. He didn't give us a name, address, anything like that. So he's calling back again. We're going to try and get that address.
1: Roger, we'll keep looking.

0: Hey. Bye.
1: Go ahead.
0: 313, we think he might have just said Moss Park.
1: Moss Park would be well outside of the tracing.
0: Yeah, I'm going to put it up. I'll send the ladder over to Moss Park.
1: Roger.

Ladder 325, Check Call intersection of Sherburn Street and Shooter Street, South Tack 1.

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1: Go ahead, Toronto Fire.
0: Ladder, we don't have much to go on with this. We're playing telephone tag with them, trying to get descriptions, locations. He seems confused, lost, elderly. As I get it, I'll let you know.
1: Roger, Toronto Fire. We're at Shooter and Sherburne right now investigating.
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1: Toronto Fire Ladder 325. 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
2: Roger, Toronto Fire, you can update them. 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
1: Okay.

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1: Yeah, that's affirmative. Are you a 3 or 4 crew today?
0: 4 person crew, Trump Fire.
1: Roger.

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0: 445, this is 442.
1: Go ahead, 442.
0: We are on the fourth floor. The occupant appears to be around the fourth. We have not secured keys to the building.

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0: from 213.
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2: Five patient contact.
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0: Go ahead.
1: We were out on a call and I missed a phone call. Do you need me to call there? I don't think it's

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1: Palm 324, respond for a medical chest pain, 46 Pape Avenue on South Tac 1 acknowledge.
0: This is South Tac 1.
1: Right.

0: Well, fire 450 code 4 is arrived at 486 Page.
1: Roger, 4324.
0: Or 442 caps, sorry.
2: Cabinets, 442 crew.
0: It appears we have another person stuck in this elevator. We'll be standing by to try and remove them.
2: Cabin, 442 crew. Would you like the medical gear brought forward?
0: That's negative at this time.

0: Captain.
1: Go ahead, Captain.
0: Yeah, we're just waiting. You arrive on the 4th. Just advise if you made contact with the occupant.
1: Squad 445, Captain. Squad crew, we have made contact with the patient. He has no medical concerns at this time.
0: Roger that. Crew, elevator's been powered down, brakes are set, you have control of the car.
1: Squad crew acknowledged.

0: Hey, I'm Attic Ladder. Ladder forward. We'll need somebody to let us in the front door.
1: Copy message.
2: Squad 435 crew, we're going to send squad 435 crew from the basement to the front door. You can stay where you're at.
1: That's affirmative.
0: Four 442 crew, do you copy? Bring the attic ladder forward.
3: Wilco, we're moving forward with the attic ladder.
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0: 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T-55 Harbor is clear on South Tacoma College.
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0: 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We got 10-9-4-7 on scene as well.
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1: Yeah, can you please get the decon holes and pockets set up?
0: That's affirmative.
2: Toronto Fire, this is 444. We have ambulance 835 on scene.
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0: Toronto Fire Squad 331 has four people out of the elevator. Pump 334, you can go ahead and clear. Thank you.
1: Toronto Fire, copy.
0: Roger that. Thanks. See you later.

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0: 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You're for trouble breathing at Cheltenham. 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

0: Samba 226, Medical, Trouble Breathing, 77 Main Street, Main Street Terrace East, Taplin.
1: Taplin, 329.
2: Trying to fire, we can downgrade this to one truck. Yes, the alarm has been restored. We'll just make this a one truck situation and continue in to investigate.
1: Roger, rest 133, copy.
3: 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We're cleared.

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2: Fire panel is showing loss of pressure to the pump at the front door panel, as well as they're requiring an elevator check to restore the elevator service.
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1: Fire Street 32, respond for a medical unconscious, 393 Queen Street West on South Act 1.
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which is like 140 at an X, but that would be the higher residential building. No signs visible on the Alpha Charlie Delta side. Function 3 for the mobile command, 80 Park Street.

0: 234. We have alarm sounding at this building. Alarm panel indicates 14th floor. Pump 234 has elevator control. Initial entry control has been established with elevator control.
1: Roger.

0: Airlifter 223 on scene. 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
1: Roger, see, thanks.

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1: Roger, 5234.

0: 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We have some cooking orders. 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
0: When you have some time, would you be able to stop by Station 142? We need bottles as well as water canisters.
1: Roger that, we'll swing by.
0: Copy, thank you very much.

0: Rescue 325 acknowledges.
1: Went to Harmony 612. Could you possibly drop in on your way down and see if they need any medical? If they need medical, we'll have our medical gear go up to 612.

612 police are already on scene, and it might be that they do not require any help from TFS. Pump 234 is downgrading this to a one-track situation. Aerial 223, you can clear. Or, rescue 223, you can clear.

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2: Front fire, Roger 223. The fire pump at this location is at a service, been at service for the month. Fire prevention mentioned that they had requested notes be put on this address to update the incoming crews that it's the service.
1: Back to the center.
2: Roger.

pumper 445, pumper 431, along single source, Montgomery Thorpe Park Boulevard.

0: Pope 116 on the air, 116 responds, seizure. 11 Durvok Crescent, number 11 Durvok Crescent, unit 415, North Tequan.
1: Number 116 responds.

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0: Go ahead, 332.
1: Is this call for Eaton Center or is it for Toronto General Hospital?
0: It says for the Eaton Center, but that the patient is wearing a medical bracelet from TGH.
1: With security at 220 Young Men.
0: Roger. I'll see if I can get some further information on the ambulance to clarify a bit more for us.
2: Patient without proceeding to the academy, we will be unavailable for training.

0: Squad 313.
1: Squad 313, go ahead.
0: Yeah, just be advised. We've removed 15 rings off this individual, and we'll be clearing shortly.
1: Roger, Captain.

0: Roger. I called back ambulance to clarify that the alarm company says it's at TGH, but where did 220 Young come from? They don't know. They're going to call back and see if they can clarify their own stuff.
1: Roger. Just keep us posted.
0: Welcome.

0: 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An update. We're in Eaton Center. We're trying to find security personnel. At this point, we haven't found anybody. We'll advise.
1: Roger. It looks like ambulance is still trying to figure out themselves.

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0: 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They have had no notification of anybody calling. They have no incidents currently at this location. So without any more information, Pump 332 will be clearing.
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1: Pump 146, expect to have your respond for wires on tree. It's at the intersection of Jane and Heathrow, North Declan.
0: Roger, pump 146 responding.

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1: Go ahead, Area 411.
0: Yeah, we'll proceed to Station 413 and 412 to swap firefighters, and we're going to be unavailable for training.
1: Roger, are you at Bermondsey today?
0: That's affirmative, General Fire.
1: Roger. Go ahead, 442.
2: We will be out of service. We are heading to Bermondsey for training.
1: Roger, from 442.

users, or we were met by the individual who accidentally activated the fire alarm lock box that covers the fire alarm. We've been able to reset it. There's no cause for emergency at this location. 234 will be coming shortly.

0: 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We're proceeding to 116 for fuel driver training.
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2: Regina is going to be available on delayed response on ops, just conducting some training.
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0: Comfort 321. 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I see that the smoke detector's been reset, but we'll continue and investigate. One truck situation.
1: Roger, about 321. Aerial 322's up.
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1: 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You're free clear.
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0: 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We have a three-story row housing, no outward signs, number 321 Captain Command, Part 3, investigating.
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0: in your travels, Jane and Chalk Farm, the north side of that intersection, just confirming no active issue there. It's only on the south side where 146 is already active.
1: Roger.
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1: Go ahead.
0: Yeah, we've been flagged down at the corner of Dundas and Jarvis. We have a person who has been in seizure. Will we require ambulance?
1: Roger. Do we have a gender and an age?
0: The gender is male, age is approximately 50.
1: Roger, we'll go put you on a call, switch over to South Equin.
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0: Cal Fire Rescue 227 Captain. After making entry, this house is empty. The person that they called for is not here.
1: Roger, please have the caller not on the way yet.
0: Copy. We have the friends of the person in, concerned, and we're going to have a talk to them. They're going to secure the house.
1: So we can cancel, please?
0: Yeah, that's affirmative, Trial Fire. Cancel, please.
1: Roger.
2: Alarm. Yes, please.
1: It might be a bit of a wait. I'm going to get him for some other calls as well, but I'll give him a call.
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1: We'll go.

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0: Toronto Fire, Pumper 146, has Toronto Hydro on scene.
1: Roger.
2: Ching North Sector.
1: Roger. Toronto Fire, 142, responding to 340 Central Plain Road, switching to North Sector. 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

0: This child's held from about a foot and a half to 2 feet, conscious, crying, scared, but the fall was not nearly as significant as thought.
1: Roger.

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1: 125,
0: guys. We are back at station from training. We'll let you know when we're up staff.
1: Roger. Right.
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3: 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They do have a confirmed restore all. They tried multiple key holders. Still no answer.

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0: Just confirming you spoke with 125 and you're heading back to your home hall. 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
1: That's from what I was going to let you know when we were out of their district. You can leave us available and head back to 133.
0: Roger, rescue. Thank you.

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1: We'll be available more miles, but we'll be at a district going down to Ellesmere Yard for that fluid.

0: Toronto Fire, Pupper 343, Captain.
1: Sorry, Captain.
0: Yeah, do we have Toronto Hydro responding? We have a large branch blocking the whole street with wires coming down right over top.
1: If I get, I'll let them know. Just confirming that the branch has come down and taken the wires with it.
0: That's correct. Yeah, it's blocking the whole street. Wires are down.
1: Right.
2: Toronto Fire Rescue 325 has arrived at 253 Jarvis for a medical call. We have EMS unit 980 on scene.

0: 45 left.
1: Roger that. Can you also notify, like, City Works? Because this tree is going to need to be, like, cut down and removed.
0: Roger. They're going to ask me questions about height and the diameter of the tree. Is it on a private property or public property?
1: I got immediate action form to the super on site. What do you make this a one-truck situation?
2: Roger. One-truck situation on Martha Eaton Way, number 422, make the room ready.

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0: 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We're back to Part 4. 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

0: 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We're having some problems with our GTAC. 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We're going to reset our GTAC.
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0: 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Be advised this is for Building C, Building Charlie.
1: Copy that, Toronto Fire, Building C. Squad 213 acknowledged.

0: 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Respond for a check hold on Emerge. 60 Sumac Street, 60 Sumac, South Pack 1 acknowledge.
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0: Roger.
3: Aerial 333, medical, unconscious, 145 Church Street, South Tac 1.

0: Toronto Fire, line 325. Toronto Fire, line 325. What's the nature of this truck call?
1: Just putting it in now. So apparently the there's a pole on the laneway that's leaning precariously with wires attached to it. They just like us to check it out and make sure it's safe. It's not going to fall down on the building.
0: Welcome.

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1: For originator, you're free and clear.
0: Hello, cool, thank you. Toronto Fire Ladder 325, we're on scene 62 Mac, we're investigating.
1: Roger.

0: 205, this is Aerial 333. We arrived on scene but being cleared by EMS 842.
1: Roger, 842.

0: a 325 Captain. Confirming we do have a heavily damaged utility pole. It looks like emergency services, Toronto Fire have already been here. Do you have a call in the last 24 hours for this incident?
1: Lana, that's a negative. That was the reason it was put up is because we have no history of it for us.
0: Roger, we have a severed pole. Looks like utilities, possibly hydro attached to it. There is caution tape put up around it.
1: Do you need me to notify anyone, or is it good as it is?
0: No, that's negative, Toronto Fire. I'm not sure if a contractor or a third-party vendor did it, if Toronto Fire didn't get the call, but it's going to require service and is a possible fall hazard.
1: Roger. I'll follow up with Toronto Hydro now.
0: Matter 325, acknowledged.

0: Go for ladder.
1: Ladder, Hydro is confirming that it is not theirs. They do not have Hydro lines on that one. It is strictly communication lines. We'll have to let Bell and Rogers know.
0: Yeah, thank you for the update, Toronto Fire. We were just troubleshooting that. It looks like the majority of the cabling is marked Bell. If you could, if they have an emergency line, it also appears, I'm not sure if this is a public laneway or this is private property. Looks like it might be responsibility of Bell.
1: Roger.

0: we're contacting directly. Just stand by.
1: Elevator. All people are refusing any medical assessment and do not need EMS.
0: Roger, Scott.

0: Ladder 325, Charlie Park.
1: Go ahead.
0: Ladder, I just want to confirm the location of that pole. I know it's in the laneway on the north side. Is it right directly adjacent to the street, or is it further down the laneway? And is there any pole identification numbers?
1: Toronto Fire, just stand by. We'll update you momentarily.
0: Roger.
2: Go ahead, pump 145.
3: I'm just calling a bit of radio check. Has this radio designation been changed over to pump 145 crew or crew 3 or 4?
2: Standby 145, but just in the process now. Did you want a specific number attached to that crew?
3: That's permanent. If you make it crew 4.
2: Roger, crew 4. Pump 145, Toronto Fire.
3: Toronto Fire, go ahead.
2: 145, unfortunately, we are unable to change that radio ID. It is a frontline radio. We can only change the tactical portables.
3: Roger, so it'll continue being a red as fit 14, is that correct?
2: That's affirmative.
3: Okay, is there any way you could make a note there that would indicate that it's on pump 145 in case of a mayday or anything?
2: That's a negative 145. Well, we can only change tactical portables.
3: Roger. Thanks.
1: We're running in series with it, attached to the same cables, is marked as ownership of Bell.
0: Roger. Thank you.

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2: We exchanged that radio with another one from Chief 14. 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

0: the well-being check is for apartment 426.
1: And the person with the third key is 24.
0: Or has a spare key. Currently, unit 424 has a medical alarm unit, and Miriam at 427 is the person that may have keys.
1: Roger that. We're going to check 424 and 427.

0: Fire from 313 on scene, 395 Bloor Street. We have a high-rise, mixed-use commercial residential. No signs at this time on the Alpha or Bravo side. Palm 313, Captain, investigating in command, part 3.
1: Roger, Palm 313.

0: Rescue 325.
1: That's affirmative, Captain. Police are asking a crew to go back to assist with tarps and that. Are you guys okay with that, or do you want me to send another crew?
0: That's affirmative. We'll respond. Is that Seaton?
1: Affirmative. That was the 116 Seaton. And do you have tarps on board for them?
0: Stand by. I'm just going to verify with the driver.
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0: 132 Captain, no ETA for EMS. 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
3: Turn it up. Right.
4: It is in there belonging to property. 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
3: Roger. 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
1: 122, go.
0: Rescue 122, responding for a two-vehicle MVC with a male who is possibly suffering from a heart attack.
1: Roger, thank you.

0: Well, we currently have a reactivation of alarms within the building. We're just going to go double check and make sure it's the same unit.
1: Roger, C-35.
2: C-35, I will go back.

0: We currently have a reactivation of alarms within the building. 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
1: Roger, C-35.
2: C-35, I will go back.

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0: Copy. It's the same alarm.
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1: Roger. I'll mark you as an event

0: Toronto Fire, this is Rescue 122. We've had to force entry into this vehicle. The male passengers, VSA, CPR in progress, and police on scene.
1: Roger, I'll update EMS.

0: But before you say anything,
1: go ahead, 133.
0: Yeah, we're on the first floor. We have a person in obvious distress in the elevator. We'll need you to get her in.
2: You can proceed back down to the lobby and possibly have security for the reset.
3: Roger that. Lobby, do you want to ask security to reset?
2: We've successfully reset.

0: Toronto Fire Pumper 343 Cal.
1: Say again.
0: Yeah, Toronto Hydro has cut down the power. The power's off. We're leaving it with Toronto Hydro, and 343 is going to be clearing.

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1: We confirmed it was the same activation. We're just in the process of attempting to reset the detector before we can reset the entire system.
2: Roger.
0: Bus and ETA, when will be repaired? Five.

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1: Captain, Toronto Fire, just be advised, if you're trying to reach Toronto Fire, your messages are unreadable.

0: 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This is Car 30. I'm going to be available on the air doing some station visits.
1: Good morning, Car 30. I got you on the air.
2: We're at Adelaide, jumping off equipment.

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1: Who's calling?
2: 313's calling, Cap. Do you think you can swing by 313 to do some bottle exchanges? We're really well.
1: Yeah, no problem. We'll be there in a little while.
2: Roger, thanks.

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0: Yeah, Cap, just confirming, they'll get an ambulance rolling for the elderly female. Are they still going to be required?
1: I don't believe so. She was out prior to us arriving, and I believe she did not require medical attention. You can clear EMS, I believe.
0: Trust me. Thank you.
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0: 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No outward signs on the Alpha side. 5432, in command investigating part 3.
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1: Alarm company is getting more alarms.
0: Roger, we're still troubleshooting here. We're in the building. So, no, we're going to, I'll check the CAC up again to see if it's the same activation.
1: Roger.
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1: Go ahead.
3: Going to remain on air, do some training in district. You can put us on delayed response.
1: We'll go.

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1: Yeah, 321.
0: Toronto Fire, we're proceeding out of our first run area for fuel down to Booth Avenue.
1: Roger, I'm marked out. Let me know when you're back in.
0: Roger.

Number 433 on the air, respond for a vehicle accident at 2285 Lakeshore Boulevard West, West TAC 1 acknowledge.

Squad 143 on the air. Squad 143, respond now for an elevator entrapment. 415 Driftwood Avenue, that's 415 Driftwood, North Dakota. Acknowledge.

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0: Be advised, elevator mechanic arrived on scene prior to powering it down. We just advised him of the situation, left it in his care. This building is partially out of power. 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We're clear, we're turning it off.
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0: 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Can I please have a ward number for this address on my immediate action form?
1: 468.
0: Roger, thank you, Transport.

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2: 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Bravo side, ladder 426, captain's in command investigating R3.
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1: Ladder 436, Captain, you're breaking up. I got alarms first floor west side. 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
1: Roger, pump 426. Did I copy the ladder correct? First floor, west side?
0: That's affirmative. Audible alarms. Panel indicates first floor, west. Pump crews investigating.
1: Roger.
2: Toronto Fire Ladder 426, Captain. 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

0: 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We have a successful reset here on Tyndall, clearing COM 426 from this call.
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1: Yeah, Toronto Fire, was having some issues with my handset there. Just for a radio check, how do you read?
0: Read strength 5 with the correct ID, Cap.
1: Roger, that's strength 5, thanks.

Rescue 341, water problem, level 1, 1775 Eglinton Avenue, West. 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

0: conference, but 45.
1: Go ahead, Slug.
0: Yes, we have one occupant stuck at P1 level, unknown how long they've been in there. No ETA in the elevator tech. We're going to go ahead with the TFF elevator protocol, lock in, take him.
1: Go

0: Toronto Fire Rescue 341 has arrived on scene at 1775 Eglinton Avenue, Doug Saunders Apartment.
1: Roger, Rescue.

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0: We've rescued one occupant from the elevator. They do not require intervention.
1: Roger. One.
2: Charles Fire 444, accidental activation. 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We'll be clearing shortly.
1: Roger, Cap.
0: Rescue 441.
1: Go ahead, Rescue 441.
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1: Roger.
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0: Ladder 226, respond. Vehicle accident in Kingston and Maine. Call 90 on acknowledge.
1: Roger, John. Our last 226, respond. East back one.
0: Roger, we'll go.

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1: Center fire, pump 312 has ambulance 464 on scene. 464, roger.

0: on fire, probably 334 on scene at 397 Front Street. We have a high-rise residential, no signs showing on the Alpha Charlie Delta side. From 334, Captain's in Command, Part 3 investigating. 360 incomplete.
1: Roger, 334.

0: 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We'll investigate.
1: Loco Cap, one truck clearing bumper 332. Go ahead, 323.
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3: Bumper 431, wires down, Cairo, 43 Lynn Grove Avenue, West Pac 1.

0: arrived 130 Swan Road. Roger, 1343, THC has been notified.
1: Well, 311 is proceeding to Toronto General to pick up a firefighter that went with the paramedics. We'll let you know when we have our appointment for back.
0: Roger.

0: There's a slight odor of cooking actually on the sixth floor. We have elevator control and initial altitude control. 125 can silence alarms in the morning. We do have the superintendent with us.
1: Roger.

0: 235 is A284. We've got a strong smell of burnt toast. We're investigating still.
1: From 334?
2: Negative.
3: Yeah, we've investigated 19-4. We found a pull station activated by a child. One of the mechanisms on the pull station is broken, so they're not able to get a reset here. We're just going to work with the building staff for a couple minutes, and then we're going to clear.
2: Roger, Captain.

0: Aerial 221, wires down, hydro, 197 Bartley Drive, East Pac 1.
1: Go ahead, Captain.
2: Superintendent was able to give us keys. They've accessed the unit. We're cleared.

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1: Hi, Captain.
0: Just to confirm, Toronto Community Housing has been issued for this call?
1: That's affirmative, Captain.
0: Roger that. Thank you.

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1: Go ahead, Cap.
0: Do we have any ETA on Toronto Community Housing?
1: Stand by.
2: Back one.
3: What was that?

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1: Toronto Fire, go ahead.
0: Captain, TCHC are en route from Sherburn and Dundas.
1: Thank you.

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1: Roger.
2: Cap. 311 crew.
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1: Just to confirm, standing by corner of Girard and Elizabeth Street.
0: Roger, we'll be about 5 minutes.

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1: What area?
0: Our MVP is still acting up, but has us en route to that call, and we are

0: checking to see if there's any Hydra wires involved so we can have Hydra attend. At this point, it's just City Works. If there's anything I can pass on to Hydra, I may be able to expedite the response.
1: Yeah, we just arrived on the scene. I'm going to say no to wires right now, but we're just going to double check. Right now, they're just going to need a forestry crew to clear up this big tree.
0: Try to copy this one, thank you.
1: Saw fires, keep it in fire.

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0: 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MDT is finally working.
1: Roger.
2: And 210 or 220 Oaks.

0: 4. The occupant is on the balcony.
1: 31 in college.
0: Bomb 326, you are it.

0: Airlight 325 has arrived at 220 Oak. We have no signs on the Alpha side. Moving forward to the lobby to check the panel.
1: Roger, Airlight.
2: Toronto Fire Lab 325, on scene 220 Oak. We have a high-rise residential. No over signs on the Alpha. Lab 325, investigating Part 3.
1: Roger. Lab
3: 325, moving forward. Airlight driver, sorry, Lab 325 is going to check the rear of this building. They're being advised by a resident or smoke sound.
1: Ladder Captain, we have reports of the occupant that is on the balcony. There is glass broken, so fire and smoke is going onto the balcony. Where the occupant is, Unit 1204.
3: Ladder 325 acknowledges we have no alarm sounding in the building at this time.
4: Toronto Fire, Pumper 324 is on scene. We're going to move forward. We're going to bring ventilation and first aid equipment with us to the fire floor.
1: Roger 324.

0: G32, you copy. Occupant stuck on the balcony.
1: That's affirmative, Toronto Fire. Do you have an apartment number at all?
0: Chief, it's apartment 1204, and EMS notified.
1: Roger, Toronto Fire. We have no signs at this time.
0: Roger.
2: Toronto Fire, Area 333 arrived at scene. We'll be taking lobby.
0: Roger, area lobby.

Ariel 233, alarm single source, 1910 Eglinton Avenue, East, Toronto Vampire East Act 2.

0: 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Elevator is full. 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
2: Roger, Chief. 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DVRS activated.
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0: Roger, 31.
1: Sunfire squad and pump 313. Fire 7. Fire floor. Both floors.
2: Roger, what?
3: Ladder 325, we've located one occupant, semi-conscious on the balcony. We're moving him now. We need medical equipment brought forward to the lobby. Elevator control, meet you on the 11th floor. Room 325 is in the...
2: Sorry, if I copy.
3: Ladder 325, I'm sorry,
2: sir.
0: Roger, Rescue 325, you're conducting primary, is that correct? Rescue 325, Captain Chief 32, you're conducting primary?
3: Chief 32, we're conducting primary right now. We're bringing one individual into the hallway, taking that out. We're going to come up in here.
0: Twenty-five. You're unreadable at this time.
3: Two-thirty-two, 25, Captain. We're missing the primary search of the unit right now.
0: Fire 325. Squad 313, pump 313 on your arrival on the fire floor. Give me a small update in the hallway.
3: Yeah, it's a small hallway. You can revive.
0: I think the first son of us is out now, in the hallway. Roger, and patients in the hallway, what
3: apparatus? 232, rescue 325, traffic. We're bringing the individual traffic to heaven. We got another individual on the 11th floor.
4: Part 4, was that, Cap?
0: Elevator control, I believe that's floor 12. Just check for smoke conditions when you open the elevator.
3: Elevator control is rescue 325, Captain. The individual from the unit will be on the 11th floor. 11th floor.
5: And we've got ladder 325 set up just right next to the window that's vending.
0: Roger, ladder, just be careful there. Roger, pump 324 starting ventilation.
3: Elevator control is we need you on the 11th floor. We have the occupant that's in the wheelchair with us. Squad 313, sir, be advised, right under the ladder tip, that window has some broken glass. It's still intact, but there is broken glass right above that ladder tip.
0: Roger, ladder 325 around the rear, did you copy that? Broken glass possible, stay clear underneath.
3: Squad 313 through. I'm going to try to pull it back into the room. Just keep an eye out on it. Occupant, the smoke inhalation is with elevator control. We're coming out of the lobby right now. Please have paramedics or Toronto Fire Crew waiting right.
2: Be aware there is a broken glass right at the ladder tip. Be aware, broken glass right at the ladder tip.
0: Lobby control, it's command. Can you shut down the alarms, please? Silence the alarms.
6: Front of fire, 31. 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
0: 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Last unit, repeat.
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0: Roger, 313. Can you advise smoke conditions on the fire floor, please?
3: Smoke conditions are improving. We have good natural ventilation on the fire floor now.
0: Roger. Squad 313, command, can you start doing a check on the floors above, please? 13 and the top floor.
4: Pump 324. The fan that was brought forward on the 12 is not functioning. But we're gonna check the floors above.
7: Can you check the floors above?
4: Disregard that last transmission. She ventilation initiated. We're venting through the apartment now.
0: Roger, 324. Be advised, high rise will bring up a couple of fans as well.
8: Command, this is Rescue 325 driver. We have a water source established, and standpipe has been pressurized at this time.
0: Roger, Rescue. Can you set up the decon line as well?
8: Loco.
9: Eyes on scene.
2: Roger, huh?
6: Command 31. Who is lobby?
0: I believe it was 333.
6: Roger. Aerial 333, Captain, your location?
10: I'm in the back of the building with 325.
6: Roger. Can you return to lobby, please?
3: Command, ladder 325. Power at the phony panel and the unit at St. Todd.
8: Ladder 325, driver from pump 333. Could you give us grip controls?
11: One 31 captain, 131 driver, I relayed your message to 145.
0: Safety in the lobby. Who's lobby control?
6: He was out back. I asked him to return to lobby. I'll have them take over entry control when you get in here.
0: Roger. Who was it? Oh, please.
6: Aerial 333, captain.
0: Roger.
4: 3216, flight 8, ventilation not required.
0: Roger.
6: Command, this is squad 313 on the 14th floor. We've searched the units above the fire, 1403 and 1404. All clear.
0: Roger, squad.
3: Command, again, 325, we have a, mattress on fire in the sofa. We're still having to let down a lot of material. If you have an available crew, they might want to check floor below 1104 to make sure there's no water coming in.
12: Ladder 325 crew, tipping the ladder, floor below the fire, no smoke conditions, looking in the unit. Urgent, urgent, urgent. Clear the building.
2: Repeat your urgent.
12: Glass falling rear of the building. Ladder 325. Glass falling rear of the building.
2: Urgent, urgent, urgent. Glass falling rear of building. Urgent. Glass falling rear of building.
6: Command 31. is there a captain available that can head back to the aerial at the back of the building?
3: Five captain and the fire unit to all crews. All crews, the falling glass has been secured at this time. There shouldn't be any more glass coming down.
7: Just an update on the hydro here. Now we now have a wire down on the road. Just wondering if could update hydro with that information.
11: 25 copy. Coronavirus aerial 233 drive 95 go from here. We're evacuating part 3. Aerial 233 21 is on. She's backing up aerial 233.
13: Her apartment's all clear. There is light smoke on the 15th.
0: Roger, pump 313.
3: Command, ladder 325, captain, the fire unit. All debris that's still smoldering, we're moving to the balcony. We're going to hose it all down to limit water any further water damage.
0: Roger, are you reporting fire under control?
3: At the permanent emergency fire knocked down and under control at this time.
0: Roger, Toronto Fire, did you copy fire knocked down under control?
2: Toronto Fire, copy.
13: Elevator control, can you pick up squad 313 crew on the 14th floor? Chief, we're going to the 23rd floor to investigate smoke conditions. One of the residents says there's smoke conditions on the 23rd floor.
0: Is that the top floor?
13: I'm not sure.
0: Roger. It's 32.

0: Copy.
1: Elevator control, can you pick up squad 313 crew on the 14th floor? Chief, we're going to the 23rd floor to investigate smoke conditions. One of the residents says there's smoke condition on the 23rd floor.
2: Is that the top floor?
1: I'm not sure.
2: Roger.
3: Go ahead, Commander.
2: Yeah, can you assign somebody to lobby, another truck to lobby, please?
3: Command, we have Ariel 333, Captain, in lobby now.
2: Tell him to return to his crew. They are unsupervised at the back, and have another crew come in.
3: Okay, roger that. I'll get him back there. I've already sent another captain from 315 back there. Ladder 315 was heading back there. I'll have ladder 315 captain come to lobby.
2: Roger.
1: Chief 31, high rise 332 crew. We just checked unit 1104. 1104, all clear.
2: Roger, high-rise captain, 1104.
1: High-rise 332 captain, high-rise 332 crew. What's your location?
3: We're on the 14th floor setting up PPV. You can proceed up there now.
2: Roger, 324. Did I miss floor 19? Was it clear?
4: Toronto Fire Command 30, located on River and Cornwall Street.
0: Roger, Command 30.
5: Command, this is Base Sector Officer.
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5: Command, we have Pump 312 ready for assignment. They're Par 6.

0: In lobby now. Ladder 315, Captain, the new lobby.
1: Roger, car 31.
2: Command 33, I'll go to the rear where ladder 325 is to see what's going on there.
3: Command 32, command, this is ladder 325. We're exiting the unit for a bottle change. Pump 313 is in the unit. I'm going to commence with the overhaul. Continue with it.
4: Elevator control, can you come into the 11th floor?
1: Ladder 325, Captain. Command.
3: Go for ladder, Command.
1: Ladder, you're coming down for bottles, is that correct? Which crew is replacing you?
3: Heavy pump 313, they're fire 3. They're already in the fire unit on the hose line, just continuing with hosing down the hot spots of material on the balcony.
1: Just confirm, pump 313, is that correct?
3: That's affirmative, Chief. Pump 313 is in the fire unit now, fire 3.
1: Roger, thank you.
5: 32-324, can you advise what unit on the 23rd floor has concerns with smoke migration?
1: Standby. Toronto Fire, do you have any information on the 23rd floor for smoke conditions? What unit?
6: Command, I only heard that from Squad 313 on the radio to you.
1: Roger. Squad 313, can you advise what unit on the 23rd floor has smoke conditions?
4: We were given a unit. We were just told by one of the residents on the 16th floor that, the 14th floor, that somebody was on the phone with their friend on the 23rd floor and there were smoke conditions there. But

0: Change that elevator. Just waiting on the 12th floor now for the elevator.
1: Roger, I believe 324 is up there now. What 324, what floor are you on?
2: Is 324. We're on the 23rd floor. All clear. We also checked with the occupants of the unit above the fire, 2304. All clear.
1: Roger. Thank you. Is that the top floor?
2: No, that's negative.
1: Roger. You're going to continue up to the top floor then, is that correct?
0: Command, this is 313. Do you want us to come down and we'll swap out our bottles then?
1: If you require them changed, yeah.
0: Me too.

0: Lobby control, let's come in.
1: I 26 all clear. 27 flight aid.
0: Roger, 324.
2: Command go for lobby.
0: Can you give me a number of floors on in this building?
1: Roger, 324,
0: will you require any PPV up on the top floor or a hatch open? Roger.
3: Command, ETN time for 20 minutes.
4: Safety, I'm on the 12th floor. Smoke conditions are very clear. Clear the unit too. Can we get a crew up here with some squeegees to push water into the stairwell? It's getting into units and dripping down into floors below.
0: Roger, safety. Toronto Fire, the fire's been knocked down, it's under control at this time. Smoke is contained to the unit, has been cleared from the 12th floor hallways at this time. Primary is complete and working on secondary.
3: Roger, man.
4: Can you come to 12, please?
5: Roger, on my way.

0: Toronto Fire, Pumper 343 has been cleared by EMS.
1: Command has 323. We've checked the fire unit. There's no hazards, no e-bike.
2: Last unit, say again.
1: Command has 323. We checked the fire unit, fire floor. No hazards and no e-bike.
2: Roger, has. Thank you.

0: go ahead for Bump 313.
1: Yeah, 313, can you do a secondary in the unit?
0: Roger, can you leave him our secondary complete?
1: Just confirming you're saying complete, secondary is complete.
0: Affirmative, secondary, sir, all clear.
1: Roger, Toronto French copy, secondary now complete.
2: Toronto French copies. Also command, the injured citizen is being transported to St. Mike's Hospital.
1: Roger, thank you.
2: Roger.

0: Go ahead, Command 30. We're located on River and Cornwall Street if needed.
1: Roger, Command. We're have you stand by there for now.
2: Elevated control from 31. Come to 12, please.

0: Toronto Fire Pumper 321 has police on scene.
1: Repeat the ambulance number again, please.
2: I was arrived 147 Bannockburn. We have a two-story residential, no signs, investigating par 4.
3: Roger, 145.
0: Command, I'm in the lobby, just an update. Entry set up well. Cruiser moving in and out as assigned. All the agencies, police, and TCH here on standby for when they need to set their report. And evac announcements are continuing to be made from here.
3: Roger, 33.
4: Elevator control, can you come down to lobby, pick up ladder 312, please?

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1: En route.

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1: Is available, officer.
2: Roger, number 432.
1: 2 or 3, speed you up. Battery 325, driver, disregard. There's some up here.
3: High rise 332, crew. This is high rise 332, captain. I got elevator control. What floor are you guys on?
4: High rise captain, we also have elevator control on floor 12.

0: Austin. We have police on scene. We'll check and advise.
1: At this point, secondary was completed and smoke conditions are minimal.
2: Frogman.

0: Command, this is Palm 326.
1: Go ahead, 326.
0: And may we stand down, Red, at this time?
1: Yeah, you can stand down, Red.

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There's no active sparking, but there's reports of these wires sparking prior to our arrival. Streets currently blocked off by police and fire.

0: Toronto Fire Pumper 321.
1: Love 321, go ahead.
0: Toronto Fire, you can notify Hydro 2 that we've just canvassed the neighborhood and it's, the power is out in at least 2 or 3 blocks radius, minimum.
1: Roger.
2: Toronto Fire, Pump 345 is Roger 161, Concord Avenue.
1: Roger 345.
2: Toronto Fire 134, we have police on scene.
1: Over 134, Roger.

0: Welcome.
1: Hi, Cap.
0: Okay, so we're on scene. The one branch has been removed from the street. That's easy. But there is a branch, a sizable piece, in the tree that is a fall hazard to anybody underneath. Can we notify works and maybe have them even assess this? It's worth me staying on scene for this, being the windy day we have.
1: Roger that, Cap. We'll give him a call.

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1: Go ahead, Fireboat.
0: Toronto Fire, Fireboat 334. RG TAC's not responding, but we are en route.
1: Roger, got you en route.

0: Falcon 342 has arrived. Do you have any further information?
1: Falcon 342, unfortunately, all I have is what's on your GTEC there. It's on Davenport, the crosswalk. The crosswalk sign has sparking. Apparently, the caller's on scene will wave you down.
0: We're at the intersection right now, and there's no one here. I'm just trying to figure out which one it is.
1: I'll try giving the originator a call back to see where he is.
0: Okay, thank you.

0: Yeah, go ahead.
1: Command, my captain's advised me, as this is a TCHC property, they are responsible for their own displaced residents.
0: I believe that's correct, General Fire. We are just speaking with them right now.

0: front of fire, pump 226. Not sure if you need this level of detail, but the house is effective. There is no number 25, but there is, in fact, a 27A, a 27B, and a plain old 27.
1: Roger.

0: About 342, I just spoke to the originator. He is slightly east of that intersection over by Greenlaw.
1: Copy. We just headed a little bit south on Lambs down to the first crosswalk we could see. We'll head back there now.
0: Roger.

0: Toronto Fire, Plum 326. Go ahead. We are clear of that call on Oak Street. We are having problems with our MDT. If you need us, if you could please reach us on the air.
1: Roger, I just cleared it.
2: Captain. Come in.
1: Go ahead.
2: Yeah, can you do a reading on the fire floor? And if everything's good, I'll clear you as well.

0: attention all crews, 220 Oak. If anybody requires a bottle exchange, please do so now.
1: We're currently checking floors that were indicated on the annunciator panel for call stations. We'll advise.
0: Roger, pump 324.
2: Go ahead, Cap.
3: Who looks after the crosswalk lights, the actual ones that string across the street?
2: Is it a street, like a traffic light?
3: No, it's the actual hanging crosswalk signs that cross over Davenport. It appears they've touched the power lines that intersect with it, and they've blown a couple lights out. There's no smoke or flame or anything, but it's probably we need hydro, or I'm not sure who looks after the lights.
2: Roger. Stand by.
3: And to give you a better update, it's right at the east side of Greenlaw and Davenport, the crosswalk.

0: Go ahead.
1: The captain, so I clarified the crosswalk signs is via a notification via police. I will notify them, and as well, I'll get hydro.
0: Coffee. We'll stand by on scene. It doesn't appear to be an electrical issue where there's sparking or anything going on, but I think the crosswalk sign or the wires for the crosswalk sign are hanging lower than they should be, so somebody's going to have to come and repair it.
1: Roger.
2: West, GTC, Line 1, Shepherd West Subway North, Pack 1.

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0: 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He's required to reset the full station on 22.
1: Roger, 22.
2: G32 command, this is not a 325. Highest tick readings are 21 degrees on the concrete exterior wall. We've broken down the standpipe line.
1: Roger, ladder.

0: Oak Street Command, ladder 312, Captain.
1: Go ahead, ladder.
0: Oak Street Command, we have quite a bit of water in unit 1207, 1202, and 1208. We're just trying to get rid of some of the water now. We have used the keys, not forceful entry for any of those three units.
2: Attack one.
3: Roger.
2: Three 314 responding, 319 Dundas.
3: Roger, 314.

0: Elevator control, can you come back down the lobby, please?
1: Roger. 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
0: Toronto Fire, Pumper 426, patient contact.
2: Pumper 426.
3: The only pole station we were able to locate that was active was 22. All our activations are due to smoke detectors. We should be able to reset the system shortly.
4: Roger, 324.
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0: Toronto Fire, Aerial 333. We've had a small fire in the entranceway. We've extinguished it.
1: Roger, Aerial 333.
2: Pump 314 on scene.
1: Roger, 314. Roger.
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0: The floor is clear now. We have TCHC constable that's leasing up the whole unit.
1: .325, just be advised, we're going to hold the scene until 0600 tomorrow.
0: Captain acknowledges that message.
2: Toronto Fire, pump 226. I don't see any notes that Hydro has been notified. I just want to confirm that they, in fact, have been.
3: Stand by. We have a lot of Hydro calls.
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2: Roger, Iris.
3: Turn fire, is pump 311, Captain.
4: Captain, go ahead.
3: Pump 311, we have had a large branch take down the lines. They're servicing 94 Glen, so we will ask for you to add this to the list for hydro, please.
4: Roger, what's up?
2: Aerial 322, turn fire.
5: Lobby control, someone's still holding it. This is not a 325. Could we try a reset on the system at this time?
1: Roger, Wilco, stand by.

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1: Roger.
2: Call 226.
3: Sidewalk, so they will need to be dealt with at some point.
2: Pump 226 and pump 311, I've confirmed with Hydra, they do have the call and they are backlogged. There's no ETA.
1: Pump 226 acknowledged, thank you.
3: 311 copy. Tunnel fires, high rise 332.
2: High rise.
3: Tunnel fire, have you been able to obtain any further information as to the location or the nature of this call?
1: Tunnel fire, pumper 125 arrived in the area of 69 Donegal, where investigation advised. We currently don't see any wires now.
2: Roger, pump 125, give me a second to follow up on that one. IRS 332, unfortunately, it looks like ambulance is still trying to get some useful information out of it. You just have to stand by and we'll see what we can do for you.
3: Alright, no, standing by.
2: The originating callers is at 69 Donegal. They can see it from their place. If you want to touch base with them, they might be able to give you better direction.
1: Roger.

0: Just park behind the cop. Toronto Tire, Pump 326 has arrived on scene. We have police on scene as well as ERU number 6.
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0: Toronto Fire Pumper 323 have arrived on scene. We have EMS 962 on scene.
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0: Number 344, second alarm, 220 Oak Street, base location River, Oak South, Strategic 1.
1: Found a name, an apartment number, a direction to go with this. We're going to clear. We have too many other calls going on. They'll call us back if they get us an address or an apartment number.
2: High-rise 337 knowledge. We're clearing.

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3: Thank you for clarifying.

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1: Roger. Roger, 9-8.

Hydro has been notified, no ETA, they've backlogged. Copy, thank you. We have no change here.

0: Conference 324, just repeat the highest temperature.
1: Sitting at 4.
0: Roger, left. Conference 324.
2: Toronto Fire 324, that was 21 degrees Celsius.
0: Roger, 21.
3: 114, can I get some response for elevators 6250 Bathurst?

0: Roger, we'll reset the elevator too.
1: That would be great. Thank you.
2: In a tree that has snapped, it's hung up in the tree, hovering over hydro lines.
3: Just the risk of them falling on the line?
2: That's affirmative. Risk of falling on the lines and over a sidewalk.
3: Roger. We'll notify 311. I don't know when they'll be getting up there.
2: Roger. Guess there's not much we can do here then either.
3: Roger. All we can do is tape it off for now and hope for the best until they get there.
4: Strong fire, pump 332 has arrived at the intersection of Shepherd and Adelaide.
3: Roger, 332.
2: Strong fire, pump 125, Captain. Just to be clear, you're going to inform 311 as well?
3: That is affirmative, sir. We are going to let them know.
2: Roger, the tree is on the property of 69 Donegal Drive.
3: Roger, confirming, is that the private property or public property?
2: The owner of 69 Donegal Drive says that's a city tree.
3: Roger.

0: That is affirmative, sir. We are going to let them know.
1: Roger, the tree is on the property of 69 Donegal Drive.
0: Roger, confirming, is that the private property or public property?
1: The owner of 69 Donegal Drive says that's a city tree.
0: Roger.
2: Toronto Fire, light of 312, clear on Oak.
3: Roger, light of 312, do you need decontam?
4: All right.
0: 41, Toronto Fire.
5: This is 321, go ahead, Toronto Fire.
0: 321, the estimated date of them arriving is November 26, 2026.
5: Toronto Flyer, from 332.
0: Go ahead, 332.
5: Yeah, we do have police on scene. We have a e-scooter versus vehicle. The cyclist on the e-scooter is requesting an ambulance. He's got pain on the left side, arm, and leg.

0: 41 arrived on scene. We'll be backing up pump 343 par 3.
1: Par 341.
2: Control fire 324, go.
1: 324, we're keeping your fire watch on South Pack 3. South Pack 1 is too busy. So keep the fire watch and all apparatus at Oak. Stay on South Pack 3.
2: We'll go, Toronto Fire.
3: Yeah, we've been greeted by the homeowner. She just has some smoke alarms that are going off. Seems to be a malfunction. You can clear the second in apparatus.
1: Roger. One for situation on there.
4: I'm 141. Elevator 90 Fisher Road.

0: Number 143, rescue, elevator.
1: The safe, the scene and clear.
2: Trying to find these very large branch covering high power lines with people in the neighborhood that will definitely need hydro here.
1: Kappa, I understand. I will update hydro. There is probably going to be a very long ETA for that.
2: Commissioner Fire, we do have the ETA up at declaring shortly.
1: Hydro. Roger, 993.

0: 22-24, the originator is stuck out on the balcony.
1: Roger, 224 will proceed out to the balcony and check for mom. Thank you.
2: Do you know if police is going to be responding to this or no?
3: Humphrey 313, medical, assist, non-emergency, 135 Rose Avenue, South TAC 1.
2: Hydro, that's, I think, good enough for us.
4: Roger, and that is affirmative. Hydro has been notified. They will get to it eventually.
2: Copy. There's no further cause for concern here. We're going to clear.
4: Roger.

0: 224. I'm going to give the parent call back now. I'll have the return unit.
1: Roger, much appreciated. We'll see you next week. Thank you.

0: 342 Toronto Fire.
1: Go ahead.
0: 342, as per Chief 30, you've been assigned fire watch at the second alarm at 220 Oak, 0100 to 0300.
1: Copy.
0: Thank you.
2: We're going to do the exact same thing in about 2 minutes.
0: Right. Yeah, Toronto Fire, pump 345 again. Yeah, again, on this particular call, no hydro wires down, and the tree is only suspended in a branch, so it's not even touching the wires right now.
3: 345 affirmative, we've got that, and they've been notified that it is a definite hazard to people below.

Umbra 314, Ariel 333, Alarm Single Source, 261 Queen Street, East South, Tac 2.

0: Negative. There's no nobody on site.
1: Roger. 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
0: To run out of the call if you need us.
1: That's negative, Tower. Thank you, though.
2: 132 Captain, 132 Crew. We're going to start turning off the breaker.
0: Roger.

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0: Sapphire Pump 143 has arrived, 60 Penn Bathurst. Pump 143, will check and advise.
1: Roger, Pumper 143. 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
0: Pump 143, Wilco.

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2: Rescue 214, Bunker 212, Aerial 215, Squad 232, Airlive 231, Bunker 213, Chief 21, Chief 23, Fire, Residential, 229 Meadowvale Road, East Pac 3.
3: 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Be advised, the power is out to the whole building.
0: You're coming over north off

0: Toronto Fire Rescue 325, Captain. Can you confirm Hydro is responding to our location?
1: Added to their exceptionally long list with no ETA and possibly not today.
0: Copy that. Just you can give them an update. This substantial tree going right across Logan. It's about 30 feet tall. It's gone from one side of the street into a house, and the other side has taken down a hydro wire. And it's approximately 3 foot circumference.
1: Roger.
2: Carl Hartman for 323. Is this a house of Carl Hydro? We have a pole number of 96 to identify where this wire is.
3: Copies to 323, pole 96.
2: What's your cover number 96?
3: 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Thank you. 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

0: 314. Just met up with a worker here. There's crews upstairs doing some grinding, he advised. Still haven't found the alarm panel yet.
1: Roger, 333. We've just gained access from the side of the building. We're making our way in right now.

We have a lot of people on scene. Thank you.

0: Area 333 upon 314. Just located the CSDF room. Just going to read the panel here.
1: Roger 333. We're with your crew currently.
0: We have alarms activated, P1 level, indicating a return air fan duct smoke.
2: In the parking lot near the rear of the address, it was called in by a second caller reporting that it borders the parking lot to the east.
3: Roger, Fire, 224 has arrived at 165 Barrington. We're staying on the road here. We're going to walk to the rear of the building.
2: Roger, 224.

0: They said there's no small smoke in that unit.
1: Roger that, thank you. Are you able to check the unit on the Delta side, please?
0: Roger that, go into a unit coming out.
2: China Fire, we're in a clear. We've got the scene all taped off, caution tape, and we've got an officer that just showed up that's going to take over the scene.
3: Right.

0: Perfect copy. Super team. 314 Captain, sorry, you broke up. I only caught A2 on P1.
1: Q325, so ladder 325.
2: Love you, Roger.
0: Come back, copy.
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0: from 10 through 13, there's no active secondary artery occurring. Long
1: Uh, 314, Captain, you were heavily broken up. There's no active, and that's all we got.
2: South Pack 4.
0: No active secondary auxiliary alarms. This is pump 314. Lobby, can you attempt to reset with building staff?
1: Trump, I'm coming.

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1: We've taped off the area here where the wires are down. There's no arcing or heat or anything like that, so 311 will be clear to go.
0: Roger. Toronto Fire, this is bumper 344. We're at 220 Oak Street now. Did you want us on TAC 1 as well?
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0: Roll call.
3: 344, 324. We're located currently outside the fire unit on the 12th floor.
0: Roger, are the elevators going up to the 12th or do we have to take the stairs?
3: The elevators are functioning, but you can take the stairs if you'd like.

0: 143, crew, this is 1143, crew. We're going to take your first aid equipment down to the ground floor. We'll meet you on the ground floor.
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1: Roger, 313. Palm 343, Toronto Fire.
2: Toronto Fire, it's Pumper 134.
1: Go ahead, 134.
2: Yeah, we have police on scene. They're going to maintain. We've got everything taped off. Definitely still going to need to require hydro here at some point. We'll be clear.
1: Roger.

0: before. This is 332. We're in the CACF room at 350. What's your location?
1: We're in the lobby. Can you let us know where the alarm is?
0: Roger. You've got an alarm activation on the seventh floor. Seventh floor.
1: Roger that. Seventh.
2: Number 343 on the air. Respond for medical unconscious at 575 St. Clair Avenue West. South TAC 1, acknowledge.

0: Right, Captain.
1: Just giving you an update here. I realize Hydro is busy, but the wire, it's a high voltage wire that has fallen down. It is in front of 525 Logan, which is a low rise, which there's a substantial amount of units in there, and they're down to one egress to street level based on the wire being down in front of the alpha side of the building.
0: Roger. We'll try impressing upon them again the urgency.
2: Copy that.

0: 712. Everything's under control. Lobby, can you see if you can get a reset, please? Boat 334.
1: Go ahead, fire boat.
0: Toronto Fire, fire boat 334. We're clear of this incident. We're back at station. Our GTAC's still not working. I'm going to reboot, and I'll contact you if the reboot's successful.
1: Roger, I'll clear you off.
2: Toronto Fire, Nida 312 is on scene. We have EMS 947 on scene.
1: Roger, 947.

0: Roger, they're going to have to cut this branch out to keep getting it off the wires.
1: Roger. If the wire is entangled in the tree branch, Hydro usually deals with that, but I'll get both agencies going just to be safe.
0: Roger, thank you.

0: Toronto Fire, we currently are responding at an active construction site here at 261 Queen. There's no building representative. There's no security. Every gate to this construction site is wide open. There's a couple workers on site who have no idea what is happening. The building has been in alarm for a few hours at this point, but is not activating to Toronto Fire because the system is not active. If I give you a phone number, could you please call the fire protection engineer that is listed as a contact on here?
1: Go ahead for that number.
0: It is Norris Fire Consulting, and the number is 905-669-5154.
1: Roger, I'll see what I can do for you.
0: Thanks, Trevor.
2: On Rosedale Valley, and that civilians were trying to direct the traffic on the road.
3: Roger that. There's no obstruction now. We'll travel back northbound and make sure, but I don't think there's any issue here.
2: Roger.
4: Jason.
2: Roger, ladder 312. Number 342, Toronto Fire.

0: 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It went to a voicemail. I did leave a voicemail. Unknown if they'll call back.
1: Roger.
2: Roger, ladder.
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0: 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Off my
1: T-tag. Yeah, it's affirmative. 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
0: Sorry, say again?
1: 342, you've been cleared from your call. You're cleared from your call.
0: Copy, thank you.
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0: Trotfire, pump 232 has arrived at 15 York Street. We have a high-rise commercial building, no outward signs on the Alpha and Bravo corner. 316 complete, pump 332 cap, assuming mobile command, investigating part 3.
1: Roger, 332.

0: generator room, South Tower. We'll be investigating R3.
1: B4, medical, chest pains, 195 Bonus Avenue, East Tac 1.

Aerial 142, Umper 146, Vehicle, Personal Injury Highway, 400 South of Finch Avenue, and north of 401 West Hack 1.

Rescue 413, Squad 143, Vehicle, Personal Injury Highway, 400 South of Finch Avenue, and north of 401 West Pack 2.

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1: Ladder 331.
0: When they are, ladder 331 from 332, I need you to proceed to 55 Bremner, St. Germain Hotel. That's where the CACF room is located.
2: Roger that.

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1: 233, respond for a single source fire alarm at 15 York Street. 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
0: Roger that. 233 responding.
1: Roger.
2: Rescue 133, vehicle, personal injury highway, 400 south of Finch Avenue, and north of 401 West Pack 2.

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1: I have another number. If you could call for me on my behalf.
0: Try with that number.
1: The company is SkyGrid, and the number is 416-986-4035.
0: Roger, standby.

0: This is 331. 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
1: That's negative at this time.
0: Roger, Captain. We're standing by in the CACF room.

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0: Thank you. This is Bobby, go ahead.
1: Try for reset.
0: Roger, Captain, I'm having staff try for reset now.

0: 331. Evac announcements were made by staff prior to our arrival.
1: Roger.
0: 32, this is ladder. Ladder 331, you have a full system reset at 55 Bremner.
2: Roger, Toronto Fire, do you copy? One truck situation. Alarm activated, unknown causes.
1: Roger, I'll clear the chief as well.
0: 332 in Toronto Fire. Staff will be making the second evac announcements. Ladder 331 is clearing.
1: Right.
3: Toronto Fire 33, messenger seats, door clear.
1: Roger, chief.
4: Three Ellerslie Avenue, North TAC 1.
5: To go, still on hold with the alarm company.
6: That's most likely what happened. They were talking to people on site. It wasn't these people. They weren't talking to anybody.
5: I feel like

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1: Another SkyGrid contact number is 416-735-1042.
0: Right.
2: Via floor, cell tower. We were abandoned by them.
3: Roger, Captain. 50th floor, cell tower. I'm sending staff up now.
2: Thank you.

0: 314 crew, you guys can come back. I've located the on-site worker.
1: Roger.
2: Your 9's right.

0: Yeah, Roger, is that a walk-up basement down there?
1: That's affirmative. There's a laneway and a secondary basement exit.
0: Roger that.

0: 325 Captain, we've taped off the area. Police are on scene here with two cruisers. They're going to hold the scene until Hydro responds, and we will be clearing shortly.
1: Roger, Rescue 325.

0: 314.
1: Pound 314, Captain, go ahead.
0: Just wondering if we had any luck with that last number that was given.
1: We did leave a voicemail. We have not received a call back as of yet.
0: Roger. Can we have fire prevention respond to this site?
1: I can notify them.
0: An immediate threat to life safety present at this location. It's a massive construction site with many entry points, all of which are unsecured. There's no security on site, no building representative, and that's what we're dealing with.
1: Roger, stand by. Let me see what I can do on that.
0: Roger.

0: 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We're clearing the scene on Austin. Toronto police are going to remain on scene to hold it. 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
1: Roger, Pump 226.

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0: Rise. 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
1: Roger. Thank you.

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0: Toronto Fire, Comfort 343. Just to notify you that our GTAC is down right now.
1: Roger, we were just about to call you to make sure you got the call. Are you on route?
0: Yeah, Pumper 343 is en route.
1: Roger. You're in the oven. Alarms are sounding. Pump 315, you're the incoming RIT. There is a medical concern on scene. Police and EMS have been tiered.
2: Pump 315, Roger.

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1: Accurate information on to the location of this patient?
0: No location info in the call at this time. I think EMS is on scene looking for your patient as well.

0: Turn off fire, pump 324. Patient care has been transferred to EMS.
1: Roger, pump 324.
2: We have a semi-detached, two-story house, no signs on the alpha side. Pump 345, Captain, investigating part 3.
1: Roger, pump 345. 993, Roger.

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1: Roger.
2: Charles Fire, Pump 345, Captain, investigating light smoke in the house. It looks to be caused from the oven. Going to clear all apparatus with the exception of Pump 345. And Aerial 315, is it Aerial 315 coming in?
3: That's affirmative. We have Ladder 315 coming in. Two-truck situation.
2: The ladder for ventilation.
3: Roger, two-truck situation, Pump 345 and Ladder 315, all their apparatus and clear one ready.
1: Roger, Toronto Fire, Ladder 315 is on scene. We're moving forward with ventilation.
3: Roger, Ladder.
1: The 34 to Pump 345, we have paramedics on scene. Do you require them?
2: Just stand by.
4: North Pack 1.
3: Pump 345, can we clear please from the scene as well?
5: Tree has been pulled off the road onto the boulevard. Let's go.

0: strong fire. That was 325. RG TAC still down. 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
1: Roger, ladder 325. Ladder 325, we just took over the desk, just so I know, like, how down is it? Is it, you know, not responding to commands? Are you actually seeing any of your calls, or is it just dead, dead, like, totally useless?
0: As for the other dispatcher, it wasn't tracking. We shut it down. It's been in shutdown mode for the about the last 10 minutes.
1: Roger, no problem, thanks. I'll leave a note on here to make sure we keep you guys verbally updated.
0: Roger, Toronto Fire, much appreciated. We'll do the same for you.
1: Thank you, Kenley.

Ariel 333, medical, unconscious, 57 Adelaide Street, East. Adelaide Court, Theatre South, TAC 1.

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1: Could you have a district chief attend this location at 261?
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1: Go for 33.
0: Car 33, respond at 261 Queen Street East. That's 261 Queen Street East. The fire alarm single source, 314 is requesting you attend on South 2.
1: Roger.

0: 44, go ahead.
1: Oh, 344 has done another walkthrough of the unit. Highest reading, 21 degrees.
0: Roger, 21 degrees.
1: Five one Queen Suite. Could you please confirm the address and the cross streets? Are GTAC still down?
2: Roger, 261 Queen, stand by for the cross. .325 is Queen Street East, number 261, Queen East of Sherbourne. It'll be on the south side.
1: Roger, Toronto Fire. .325 on route, 261 Queen Street East.
2: Roger. It's on South Pack 2, and it's basically 314 on scene. We're questioning you guys join them. There's issues there with the construction site, a lot of immediate threats to life, kind of a safety problem there.
1: Ladder 325, acknowledged, switching over to TAC 2.
2: Roger.

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1: Database contact. 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

0: Where are you actually located? We've got the ladder in the car on clean here, just by Jim's convenience, but we can't see you.
1: We're on the east side of the building. I believe it's on Ontario Street.
0: We don't, there's a bit of a PIC, but not really. It more looks like a domestic between mom and son, and it's leading down that road without saying too much over the radio.
2: Roger, we'll get them rolling. Is the crew safe?
0: Say again, Charfire.
2: Are you and the crew safe at this time?
0: I'm actually in the truck right now. We'll hold the scene.
2: Roger.

0: Aerial 231's on scene at Mid-Pines in Bryn Mawr. We have two vehicles involved in this accident. Both vehicles are wheel resting. We'll investigate for entrapment and update.
1: Roger.
2: Green 97, we've been relieved by 235.
1: Roger, Aerial 221.

0: Tom 314, Captain. We did get a call back from one of the numbers we tried calling. He's not responsible for this site, but he's going to text everyone on his contact list to find someone for this address. He's going to get back to us.
1: Roger. Thank you, Trover.

0: Go ahead, Tulsa 34.
1: Yeah, I realize that forestry isn't probably coming anytime soon, but I'm not comfortable leaving this scene unattended, so we're going to remain on scene. Positive things, I guess.
0: All right, Tulsa 34. Ladder 331, Toronto 5.
2: Fire.
0: Sorry, looking for ladder 331.
2: Toronto Fire, this is ladder 331, go ahead.
0: Ladder 331, you're just on top of a call, 533 Richmond West. Unit is 807, it's for a medical unconscious, it's on South 1.
2: Ladder 331 responded.
0: Pump 345, go ahead.
3: Pump 345, as police on scene.
0: Roger, pump 345.

Squad 232, Aerial 221, Rescue, Elevator, 945 Midland Avenue, East Tac 1.

Rescue 341, water problem, level 1, 1978 Eglinton Avenue, West South Tac 1.

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0: We're not able to gain access to this residence. Is there any updates from the alarm company?

0: 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Air control with 226.
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0: Toronto Fire Rescue 341 has arrived on scene at 1978 Eglinton Avenue West.
1: Roger, Rescue 341.
0: Can you just confirm the address and if there's someone coming to meet us at the ground level?
1: That's affirmative. Someone will be meeting you. Address 1978, Unit 3-4.

0: Alarms have been reset by a building representative working on site. We still have an active construction site with many access points that are insecure. No security on site. They seem to have left the scene. Can you find out, do police want to respond to take care of the access issues?
1: Stand by. I will give them a call now.
2: Toronto Fire, Aerial 291. We're showing that car number 2 is stuck on the fifth floor.
1: Car number 5, Roger.

0: and got him to come out and meet you.
1: Roger, thank you.
2: Toronto Fire, this is Ladder 331.
3: Ladder 331, go ahead.
2: Toronto Fire, if there's any way that you could relay to EMS on scene here to come down and give us access to the elevator, we require a fob to get upstairs. However, there is an ambulance unit with an ER unit up there at this time.
3: Roger. So confirming you need access to the elevator?
2: That's affirmative. We need a fob to get up to 807.
3: Roger, Ladder. We'll call them now.
1: Roger, thank you.

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0: 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Okay. We're calling the CMT and tell you come.
1: Roll call.
2: Excellent.
1: Roger, squawk, thank you.

0: Fire Department 331, immediate access to the building, and that the paramedics, they've cleared us.
1: Roger, 331.

0: 41, did you manage to get access to the building?
1: That's a negative, Toronto Fire.
0: Roger. The originator is downstairs waiting for you guys.
1: Toronto Fire, we are currently on Eglinton in front of 1978A and 1978. We see no sign of any homeowner. Are you able to confirm with them if there's a rear entrance to this building?
0: Roger, we'll give them a call back.
1: Thank you.

0: I gave us the wrong address. It's 1798, not 1978.
1: Roger, would you like us to respond to 1798?
0: Yeah, that'd be great if you could. It's two blocks to the east of you.
1: Roger that. Responding now.
2: .344, walkthrough complete. Temperature is 21 degrees Celsius, and be advised we do have an investigator on scene now.
3: Roger, come 344. Roger.
4: Number 313, vehicle, personal injury. 7812 Lee Street, East South Tack 1,

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1: Roger, Chief.
2: Toronto Fire Ladder 325 in lobby. Automatic evac announcement 7 made at this location.
1: Roger, Ladder 325.
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4: Ladder 331 responding.

0: 2341. We've arrived at 1798 Eglinton Avenue. We're proceeding to the door now.
1: Roger, Rescue 341.

0: And Aerial 231 has been cleared by police on scene.
1: Roger, Aerial 221.
2: Toronto Firebomb 313, how did this call come in? We're at the location. We don't see any kind of crash here.
1: We got it from ambulance. Looks like they got a crash notification. I don't have any further details, unfortunately.
2: Roger, is this an automatic notification from a vehicle system?
1: It could be a phone, could be a vehicle. That's not clear. We're going to call police and inquire.
2: Roger, we'll drive around and search the area.
1: Roger. Toronto Fire, call, phase one truck situation.

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1: Alright.
0: The train can make us available on route back to our first area, and we'll advise the air off.
1: Yes.

0: Fire, this is Ladder 331. We're making patient contact now.
1: Roger, patient contact.
2: Control fire, pump 314.
1: Pump 314, go ahead.
2: Pump 314 has left the building in the hands of security. We'll be clearing.
1: Roger, pump 314.
2: We'd like to update police. We do have, they've said that they will be locking up all access points, so police no longer need to respond.
1: Roger, I'll clear police.
0: We've woken this person up, and they have got up and walked away. We'll be clearing shortly.
3: In 261 Queen East.
2: That's affirmative.

0: point, so police no longer need to respond.
1: Roger, I'll clear police.
2: We've woken this person up, and they have got up and walked away. We'll be clearing shortly.
3: Hey, 261 Queen East.
0: That's affirmative, Chief.
3: Yes, sir. Security guard will be coming down to meet you shortly.
0: 314 Captain just met with the building representative, security, who identified himself as security. He let me know that he will be making sure that all access points get locked up before he leaves today.
3: Roger that. Thank you.
0: Thanks, Chief.

0: We spoke with the building manager. He's informed us that there is someone that will be here shortly. There's no water leaking or flowing anywhere.
1: Roger, rescue 341, Captain.
2: Medical. 43 Christie Street, Christie Refugee Welcome Center South, PAC 1.

0: Kona Firebomb 313. We have investigated the area and found nothing. We'll be clearing unless there's more info to go off of.
1: That's negative. Thank you for your thorough search.

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1: Confirming you're clear of this call?
0: That's affirmative. We're clear.
1: Roger, Chief.

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1: Looks like it's been declared a false alarm, and Apple Watch doing its thing. You guys can clear.
0: Roger. Thank you, Toronto Fire.
1: Roger.
2: Pack 1.

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1: Roger. 415, driver, Toronto Fire.
2: Go ahead, Toronto Fire.
1: We got police on the line asking, can you give us a description of the vehicles involved? Because they got another call that might be a similar dupe. They just want to confirm.
2: Toronto Fire, at this time, I don't believe there are any vehicles on scene. The crew with the patient may have a better description.
3: Roger, Toronto.
2: At the Delta Hotel, the patient is inside the hotel, and there are no vehicles with drivers making themselves known to be involved with this incident.
3: Roger.
2: The patient may have other information inside the hotel with my crew.
1: Roger, thanks. We'll let him know.

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0: I'll fire up from 431 Captain.
1: Right.
0: Just an update for Toronto Hydro here. We have pole number 45 where the wires have come down from, and there's a couple of high voltage lines from the top of the pole that are on the street.
1: Pole 45, Roger.

0: number 323 has arrived at 20 Fenwick Avenue.
1: Roger, Pounce. 323.

0: 13, Roger. Do you require Hydro to attend?
1: That's a front crawl fire. The branch that came down, it ripped out the wire from the house.
0: Roger, we'll give them a call.

0: Toronto Fire Department 421's on scene, 29 Astoria.
1: Roger, 421.
2: I'm 435. The jail here has a full reset, we're clear.
1: 435.
3: Repent in the elevator. Car 3 on the 10th floor in no medical distress.
1: Car 3, 10th floor, no medical. Dive 1, Roger.

0: squad 445, this is pump 442.
1: Go ahead, 42.
0: We have not been able to obtain these systems.

0: Predator. I got a note in the system here. It says for management, Buzz 1000. I don't know if that or if it's still valid. It was from a couple of years ago.
1: Thank you. We tried that. There was no answer. There should be keys in the fire safety plan box.
0: Roger.

0: The patient from inside the hotel is in the care of EMS and the ambulance. We have not seen police or any vehicle involved in this accident on scene. From 415 is clear.
1: Roger, 415.
2: Roger, 415 on scene.

0: Go ahead.
1: I just had to come down onto the balcony of 29 Astoria, as well as pull down a hydro line. So we have live hydro wires across the road now on Astoria.
0: Roger. So hydro definitely needed. Police also needed.
1: Affirmative.

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0: So you're looking for a black vehicle, half on the shoulder, half on the road, apparently on the on-ramp from Dixon to 401 West. I don't know how far up the on-ramp is, so if you think you're going to need another truck, let me know. 441 is coming down the highway in your direction, so we could get them if we needed.
1: Roger that. Toronto Fire, we've located a Toyota Corolla black sedan with its four ways on just before the West 401 ramp on Martin Grove. We're going to investigate it. We'll update.
0: Yeah, it sounds like that's going to be them. Roger. Thank you.

0: 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They have keys. I don't know if that elevator mechanic requires them.
1: Roger. One person has been successfully removed from this elevator and requires no...

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He just has a flat tire and was resting, waiting for the tow. There are no injuries or any medical concerns at this location. Do you want us to keep looking for another vehicle?

0: Is he about a male, 50-year-old male?
1: That's affirmative. It's right before the 401 West ramp, right where it was described to us. So I believe this is the vehicle in question.
0: Yeah, it sounds like it. You guys can clear.
2: Just wanted to confirm you received that transmission from...
0: That's affirmative. One person out. Yes, yes, I did. Yes, that's a... That's affirmative. We got that and we put it in the ticket.
2: Yeah.

0: 445, Captain from crew.
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1: We're going for a 93-year-old male gasping for air, confused and weak, with chills.

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0: Toronto Fire Pumper 343 arrived at 61 Humid. Yeah, we have a large tree that's taken down some power lines. We're investigating.
1: Roger, Pump 343. 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
3: 484.
4: Aerial 415, wires down, hydro intersection of Rexdale Boulevard and Kipling Avenue, West Tac 1.

0: 193 Morning View Trail. You are responding for a reported kitchen fire with audible alarms. Rescue 214 incoming, right? Rescue 214, right?
1: Toronto Fire is right. 14, roger that. We are right.
2: Yeah, that's affirmative.

0: 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I'm 212 captain in man investigating part 3.
1: Pound 212.
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0: Do you have a pole number for the closest pole to the wires down?

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1: Wilco, one truck situation, warning due trail, all other apparatus are free to clear.
2: Toronto Fire, this is Pumper 344, walkthrough complete, 20 degrees Celsius.
1: 20 degrees, roger.

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2: Can you dispatch Aerial 322 to this location, please? I believe they're at Station 324 right now.
1: Negative. They're on their way for fire watch. I will get an aerial out there for you.
2: Stand by, Toronto Fire.
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0: 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We've made entry to the CHF room. It's indicating first floor activation. We are investigating. No signs.
1: Roger.
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0: 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We've made entry to the CHF room. It's indicating first floor activation. We are investigating. No signs.
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0: 1119 Gerard Street East. We have a 5-story residential building, no signs off the side. Number 323 Captain, investigating parts.
1: Roger, on 323.
2: 5, Chief 34, Chief 42, fire, residential, 286 Glen Holm Avenue, South Pack 1.
3: I have a sufficient apparatus close enough now.
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3: All right, roger, Tom, sir.
1: Roger, Tom, 323.

0: Palm 342 Trunk 5. Four, please.
1: Copy.
2: No sign.
3: Roger, 323. For 326 on scene, backing up 323. Roger, from 326.
0: It's responding 286 Glenholm Avenue. You're responding for reports of smoke in the basement and sparks at the hydro pole. Call originally came in as a hydro pole fire. We have rescue, or pump 345 is incoming, Rick.

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1: 934, roger.
2: Toronto Fire, Aerial 322 has arrived at 220 Oak for fire watch.
1: Roger, Aerial 322.
3: Trying to find the source.
1: Roger, Rescue 341.
3: Toronto Fire Rescue 341. Can you have Hydro respond? The owner said he heard a loud bang before all this.
1: Roger, we already called them.
3: Roger.
4: 34 is on scene.
1: Roger, car 34.
5: Assuming red.
1: Roger, on 345. Palm 315, Squad 313, respond now, 97 Alcina Avenue, for reported residential fire, switch to cell phone.
6: Squad 313, acknowledge.
3: That's negative at this time. Just do a 360 to make sure everything's okay around.

Toronto Fire Rescue 341 has arrived on scene. We have parking on a telephone pole outside of the address here. No signs from the actual residence itself. We have a two-story residential building. Rescue 341 Captain will be in mobile command investigating car 3, 360 incomplete.

0: 34 to 341, Captain. Can we clear the incoming?
1: That's affirmative.
0: Toronto Fire, your copy.
2: Rescue 341, can you confirm how many trucks you want on scene?
0: Toronto Fire, clear car 42, the air light, and squad 331.
2: Roger, Chief. Car 42, air light 421, and squad 331, you're clear.
3: Air light 421, clear.
4: Car 42, acknowledge.
5: Volume of calls that they're getting, so

0: on fire. Pump 345, Captain. Rig established. Alpha side.
1: Roger.
2: This address here.
3: I will look in just a moment. Bear with me. As you might imagine, due to the inclement conditions, we are rather busy. Give me a couple minutes.
2: Copy that.
1: Tom, 312, you're incoming red. Nothing further.
4: 312 acknowledges red.
5: Thirty-one Legal Drive, North Tac 1.
2: Forty-four.
3: 20 and relieved, Roger.
6: Roger, can you safely de-energize the panel?
2: That's affirmative.
7: We have no signs up there. They're still investigating.
0: Turn on fire, pumper 343. Just to confirm now that Toronto Hydro has been added to this call?
3: Well, we definitely called them. We called them at 1735. I'm not sure, again, how we got the impression that you had them on scene. That must have been a misunderstanding there. There's a lot of calls up for Hydro, so we may have put that on the wrong truck. Apologies there, but they definitely have the call.
0: Thank you.
3: But it is a big pile of calls, so just like I said, it'll be a while.
7: Colonel Farfel for 323, is there an ETA on a keyholder responding to this?
3: Not that we're aware of, but the alarm company are the ones doing the calls on that. When we get a chance, we'll try to follow up with them.
7: We did see water at the ceiling level, and there's a few detectors beside them, maybe the rain set off.
3: Sorry, say that again, you were distorted.
1: That's affirmative, they were notified before you guys arrived.
7: Okay. For the call is because one of the wires on the top of the pole have fallen down on the ones going to the house.
4: That could have been a trigger from the alarm. I still have this fault, just to be aware of that. We crews arrived.
1: 313. The owner is home. They did not mention that it was their alarm causing smoke.

0: nothing on file for a key holder. We'll check with the alarm company.
1: Copy that. You can clear everyone. Just keep aerial and rescue 341 on scene, and we'll remain on scene till Hydra shows up.
2: Roger, two-truck situation for rescue and aerial 341. All of their apparatus can clear.

0: 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We have a single story residential, no signs for the Alpha Delta. Lab 315 command, West City Car 3.
1: Roger, ladder.
2: 2500 311 on scene, backing up, ladder 315.
1: Roger, 311.
3: Toronto Fire, Palm 315 is on scene.
1: Roger, Palm 315.
4: Toronto Fire Ladder 315, Captain. This has been a false alarm due to an activated burglar alarm. We can make this one truck for Ladder 315.
1: Roger, one truck situation for Ladder 315. All other apparatus can clear when ready.
5: Squad Captain was right.
6: Impressive.
1: Roger, thank you, squad.
7: Thanks for having me.
5: There you go, Burley.

0: 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All clear, go start. Moving forward to backup 227.
1: Roger, ladder 226.
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0: Toronto Fire Rescue 237 Captain. We've made entry into the unit where the alarms are sounding. There's no cause for this alarm, no smoke or fire. We can make this a one truck situation.
1: Roger, ladder 226, you copy, you can clear.
2: Through if you'd like.
3: Roger, we'll call.
1: Go ahead.
2: Do we have an ETA on hydro?
1: That's negative. There's a very long list of calls due to the amount of downed trees and wires today. They did try to say they would make this call a priority, but there is a lot of hydro calls in the city today.
2: Roger.

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0: Bunker 332, Medical, Unconscious Intersection of Victoria Street and Richmond Street, East South TAC 1.
1: .323, you got a key holder coming, 30 to 45 minute ETA, he's at another building right now, his name is Ruben, and I'm going to move you to TAC 1, please, we need this channel.
2: Bunker 1, thank you, move you to TAC 1.
3: Roger. Just a second. 227 cops, 227 crew, we've checked the four pull stations by the rear entrances there. They're all

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1: What's the location of Pumper 134?
2: Well, we're A2 on the 22nd floor in Unit 2211.
3: Roger.
4: Toronto Fire Rescue 341.
3: That's
4: an update for Hydro. There's a large power line that's continuously arcing. There's a very large tree right under it.
3: Roger.

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1: Go ahead.
0: Just want to fire, we have no patient here. We just went into 2211, and they said that there was someone sleeping here, but they have left a while ago. Well, I'm not sure who the caller was, but whoever called, I must have been a little while ago. But the no patient.
1: Roger, call came in from PCHC staff. Roger, ladder 226. Three 32.

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1: We're on the 22nd floor. Knocked on a couple doors around, and we can't find anybody in the hallway here. And we talked to one unit, 2211, and they said someone fell asleep, but they're long gone. So I think we're going to clear. We do have ambulance just arriving up here with us.
2: Roger. Roger, live 315.
3: Toronto Fire, pump 15 on scene. We're on St. George where the main panel is, and we've got security here on scene with us. Break, ladder 315. We're going to go to find the panel here.
4: Roger, thank you.

0: Toronto Fire, pump 332 has made contact with an individual with no medical concerns. He's refusing treatment by TFS. He should be clearing shortly to leave the area on his own.
1: Roger, pump 332, Captain.
2: We've got security let us in this area that's under construction.
0: Roger, pump 315, Captain.
2: Captain, we're in an unseater panel here off of St. George. Building's under construction. Looks like we've got a heat detector and an elevator shaft. I'll get you the number in a minute.
1: Roger, pump 315.
0: What's wrong for?
3: If you don't mind, I'm going to slide you guys over to TAC 1. I got an alarm call I got to put on this channel.
0: Roger,
3: switching
0: to
4: TAC-1. Roger, thanks. Rescue 243, pumper 244, vehicle, personal injury highway 401 west transfer from collector to express west of Midland Avenue, East TAC-1.
5: Canceling EMS, the patient has left the area.
1: Roger.

0: This is Coke 315, Captain. I'm going to assume lobby ladder 315, R3 is investigating elevator number 2 on foot.
1: Roger.
2: Unconscious, 270 Gerard Street, East Joff, TAC 1.
3: Mark is unavailable, which will return back to the hall. We're going to be deconning. We'll update later.
1: Welcome.

0: Ladder 315, this is Lobby Systems and Silence. Break Toronto Fire. Come 315, Captain. Be advised, evac announcements can't be made due to the nature of this system.
1: Right.
2: We've had a look inside of the elevator hoistway here. There's no signs of smoke. We'll come back and have security try to reset.

0: What's wrong with her?
1: A ladder incoming just next door for a medical.
0: No EMS required.
1: Roger. Lince, you can clear this call.
2: Okay.
3: Number 245, fire, transformer, co-intersection of Midwest Road and Midland Avenue, East Tack 1.

0: 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We're just waiting for the super here to bring us a key.
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1: Roger, one truck situation for ladder 315.

0: clear at this time. We didn't get a call back from the alarm company confirming that. We'll try to find out for you.
1: Roger, thank you.
0: Rescue.
2: 12250, Roger, would respond to 1375, staying on Tech 1.
0: Affirmative. Did you need pumper 232?
2: Roger that. Attach to the call, please.
0: We'll call pump 232. Are you all done there? Can I attach you?
3: Pump 224.
0: Pumper 224, go ahead.
3: Yeah, we've gained access into unit 1502. Unfortunately, we do have an individual that is deceased here. It's obvious death. We are going to request police and EMS to respond to this call, please.
0: Wilco 224.

0: Yeah, MTO is advising that there's another crash further ahead. That might be the one we were dispatched to. We'll follow you guys up if you want to just continue over there.
1: Roger that. We'll check further down.
2: Toronto Fire Squad 232 on scene 1375, we'll investigate in fire.
3: Roger, Squad 232.
2: Roger, 232 is on scene.
3: Roger, pump 232.

0: Middlefield and Midwest. We got power out at Middlefield and Ellesmere and South, but we're still investigating.
1: 4245. Sir, we have an elevator stuck between 4 and 5. Just investigating at this time, we have no idea of occupants.
2: Roger, 232, Captain.
3: Toronto Fire Pump 244 is on scene. We have a single vehicle that's hit the guardrail here. We're going to check for injuries.
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1: Do we have a key holder or responsible party responding to this location?
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1: Toronto Fire, Pump 331 is investigated. You know, find no cause for this alarm. We're going to make this a one-truck situation. 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Just inform us if you hear back anything.
0: Roger. 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
0: Roger, Rescue 243, thank you. Rescue 243, can I just confirm, are these accidents separate or can, like, related?
2: Toronto Fire, they seem to be separate.
0: Roger, I'll make you guys a new call.
3: Toronto Fire, Squad 232, Captain. Building power has been restored. We're just confirming there's no trapped occupants in the elevator.
0: Roger, Squad 232.
4: On a fire, Pump 244.
0: Go ahead.
4: Oh, we have ERU 30 on scene.
0: Roger, 244, ERU 30.
5: On a fire, Pumper 245.
0: Go ahead.
5: Yeah, we've got investigated north and south on Midland, we have found no issue or no arcing wires. Pumper 245 from the clear.
0: Roger, Pumper 245.
6: We've had a successful reset of the system here at 1 Kingswood. We'll be clearing. Rescue 226. Ladder 226, rather, is being cleared.
0: 227, confirming full reset.
6: That's affirmative. Full reset.
0: Roger, thank you.

0: Go ahead, 244.
1: Fire. We've assessed the patient. He is refusing medical treatment. Just waiting for a tow, so we'll be blocking until then.
0: Roger, I think the other ambulance thought you needed help. I'll let them know.

0: Go ahead, Ariel 322.
1: Hey, guys, we've completed a walkthrough. We have highest temperature readings of 22 degrees.
0: 22, Roger.
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2: We've gotten a bit of a runaround from corporate security. They're saying now that it is covered by Garter World because it's a green fee lot. They're going to notify Garter World, and we'll try to get this call back with an ETA.
3: Roger. Thank you. I appreciate it, Toronto Fire.

0: 345, go ahead.
1: Fire pump 345, Captain.
0: Go ahead, Captain.
1: In the intersection, investigating, so far we don't see any sparking. Wondering if the caller is on scene?
0: I'll get a call taker to call police back and see if they can give us that phone number. It didn't sound like it, but I will have someone inquire.
1: Roger, Toronto Fire. We'll continue to look at the area.
0: Roger, 313.

0: 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It's been extinguished.
1: Roger, pump 313, Captain.

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1: Roger, can you just confirm you want the tones out of 426?
0: That's permanent.
1: Welcome. Just let us know when you're heading back home. Thank you.

0: 135 Captain, Area 135 crew member. We're proceeding back to your location right now, Captain. These panels were not interconnected after all, and we're returning back to the main panel at 200, trying to reset from there.
1: Corporate security is dispatching a private security. ETA is forecasted to be about 15 minutes.
2: Roger. Thank you very much.
0: Toronto Fire Pumper 321.
1: Go ahead.
0: Toronto Fire Pumper 321, Captain. The DNR is not official. We've started the update ambulance.
1: Roger.

0: correct address for this call is 709 Ossington Avenue. And we have a tree. It looks like it's been rubbing on wires. I'm just attempting to assess and see if we have wires down here.
1: Roger.
2: Five, two, eight on scene.
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1: Pound the fire pump 242 is made patient contact.
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0: Update for Hydro. We just had an explosion from the same power line. Multiple homes are now without power.
1: Check and see if they've got anything going on there or any kind of an update. Is it a transformer or is it just the wire?
0: It's the wire, but it's constantly arcing, and obviously with the rain, it keeps on, it's just nonstop. And there was some flame recently, and all the owners just came up to the homes, and power's now off.
1: Roger.
0: .321 has ambulance 973 on scene.
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1: Go ahead.
0: We've left the site in care of the key holder. There is no reset. They're currently bypassing, and they'll be contacting. They've been coached on making the appropriate phone calls to Toronto Fire and their alarm company for repairs. We're going to be clear.
2: Established patient contact in front of 155 Sherwood.
1: 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Toronto Fire, Lab 325, we have EMS 149 on scene. 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

0: calling Toronto Fire?
1: That's affirmative. We have police on scene. We've roped the area or taped the area off. There are no wires down, but the power is out in this neighborhood. Power's out, no wires down. We're going to be clearing shortly.
0: Toronto copies.

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1: Roger, you do have an entrapment response. 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
1: 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Squad 232, car 23, rescue 243, you can stand down.
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1: 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Car 23, rescue 243, you can all stand down.
4: Good to you, Roger. 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

Go ahead, Jonathan. For about an hour, police will have people available at shift change, but how many points of access do they need? Just one car or two? Draw a flare. Copy.

0: Firefighter Pumper 142, we're on scene. We got a vehicle on fire in a on a driveway. No exposure at this time. We're going to attack it with a upper load.
1: Rifle 142.
2: Have two cruisers available. We could use one cruiser at Beaton Avenue and the other one on High Crops just north of Eastwood.
3: The lights were away. We have a low rise medical facility, lower sign, rescue 346 Castle. We'll be investigating part three. We are met by security.
1: Roger, rescue 346.
4: You're on scene, backing up 346.
1: Roger, last. Roger.

0: this happened. We have reports of steam from a shower causing his alarms. We're going to continue investigating.
1: Roger.
2: Pumper 324, wires down, hydro, 17 Simpson Avenue, South TAC 1.

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0: Stand by.
1: Roger.
2: Hit the cement barriers behind the Costco.
3: Roger, we're in the Costco parking lot. Like, right now, we'll investigate and advise.

0: 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Aerial 333 Captain investigating R3 mobile.
1: Toronto Fire Rescue 325 has arrived on scene. We'll be backing up Aerial 333.
2: Roger, Rescue 325.
3: Excuse me, sir. There is arcing happening even while we're here. It looks like the tree is off the wire and it's just the bare copper. The resident on scene said it's actually been happening for most of the day. We're going to caution tape off the area. I know Hydro's busy, but if you can let them know.
2: Roger, Rescue 227.

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1: Toronto Fire, pump 244, it's clear of the highway. We'll be out of district. We'll let you know when we're in first turn area.
2: Rescue 346 Captain, Ladder 426 Captain, you have a successful reset of the fire alarm system.
0: Roger, Ladder.

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1: Roger.
2: Bumper 125, Captain, we have a single vehicle accident. We do have airbags deployed. We're currently doing an assessment on the patient.
1: Roger.
3: Bumper 112, rescue, elevator, 6020 Bathurst Street, North Pack 1.

0: Control, Fire Pump 311 Captain. Good alarm sound in this building. Panels indicating alarms in the east stairwell. Captain's investigating Part 3.
1: Roger, Pump 311 Captain.
2: Toronto Fire 134 is on scene. Lobby, Part 3.
1: Roger.

0: Fire Department 125 Captain, do we have police and paramedics responding?
1: That's affirmative.
0: Roger, report from on-site relatives. He purposely drove his vehicle into this concrete barrier.
2: Panel's on the go. See you again.
3: Security on scene.
2: Roger, 3-2.
0: The driver of the vehicle purposely drove this car into the concrete barrier, so we will need police and ambulance.
2: Toronto Fire copies. Confirm, you said it was a deliberate act?
4: 343, we have Toronto Hydro on scene.
0: That's affirmative.
2: Toronto Fire copies. 343, Roger, Hydro on scene.
1: Roger.

0: Toronto Fire Rescue 325 Captain in lobby. There is no evac announcements capabilities in this building.
1: Roger, Rescue 325.

0: 311 cab, this 134 cab. Successful reset of the system. Toronto Fire, did you copy that?
1: Toronto Fire, copy. Successful reset.
2: Ariel 333 to lobby. So far, it's all clear here. We're still proceeding to the north stairwell. It's a bit of a hike.
3: Lobby, copy that.
4: Toronto Fire Pump 331.
1: 331, go ahead.
4: Yeah, we've had a representative from the parking garage arrive, and we've had a successful reset of this location. We're clearing her.
1: Thank you, Tom 331.

0: 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Inform the residents on both sides of the street. Area 113 clearing.
1: Aerial 333, Cabin Aerial 333 crew. Did you find anything over on that side?

0: 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We've checked the north stairwell. We have no cause for the alarm here. Can you attempt a reset, please?
1: Lobby copies that.
2: South TAC 1.

0: system was unable to reset and reactivate top of stair north again.
1: Roger, 1 second. I'm just going to check the detector at the top of the stairs.
0: Copy that.
2: It is unit 303 to investigate.
3: Roger.
4: Roger, pump 233.
3: Five to pick up some equipment.
4: Roger, pump 134.

Hunker 445, Hunker 432, vehicle. 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

0: Aerial 333 to the lobby. This detector looks normal. Can you set the reset again? If not, they're going to have to get a monitoring company to come over here and check this.
1: Lobby copies that. I'll have them attempt to reset, and then if need be, there's a super down here on scene.
0: Roger, thank you.

0: 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I'm just returning to the lobby.
1: Copy that.
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0: Rescue 227 has taped off the area underneath wires out of an RV, and we have talked to Letter 226, Captain, in the same neighborhood here, just up the street on Highcroft. They're going to watch both of these scenes. Rescue 227, let me clear. From Hydro, the wire is, the darting is just west of pole number 14 at this address in front of 52 East Swift.
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0: Roger.

0: For 321.
1: Hub 321, Captain, go ahead.
0: Toronto Fire, the lamppost is P446, Papa 446. And it's right in front of 446 Merton.
1: Roger, do you require hydro?
0: Toronto Fire, I believe probably Public Works, unless hydro looks after our lights.
1: That's affirmative. It is Toronto Hydro. Do you need police at all?
0: We'll need hydro, no police. We pulled it down a bit. We're going to tie it off with some caution tape. And it'll be fine until hydro gets here.
2: Okay. 342 arrive at 1955 Dufferin Street, and we have police on scene.

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1: Welcome.

0: Toronto Fire Palm 342.
1: Go ahead, Captain.
0: Just want to confirm we have temps. Just want to know this call.
1: That's affirmative. We've received a call from EMS.
0: Copy. We're dealing with a single male patient, back pain, complaining of a little bit of neck pain as well. We're going to call him and just to do a patient workout for our waiting for them.
1: Roger.
2: Toronto Fire Pump 324, Captain. Can you advise Hydro that their best approach will be coming from Broadview to the east against the one-way street? Their best approach will be coming off of Broadview onto Simpson, please.
1: Roger.
3: Toronto Fire Rescue 225, Captain, patient contact.
1: Roger, patient contact.
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0: Due to all of the traffic with the downed wires and trees, the key holder's been in a bit of traffic. He said he's about 15 to 20 minutes away.
1: Come 323, Roger.

0: PCHC is unable to get a reset of the system. However, they are going to perform firewatch. They will be contacting the board and the alarm company to notify some bypass. They've also contacted the alarm service company to come and find the faulty detector at this time. We will be coming shortly.
1: Roger, Pumper 225.
2: Toronto Fire, Pumper 142. We're headed to Allness for fuel.
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1: Puffer 321, go ahead.
0: Charlotte Fire, we've secured the arm of the lamppost to the post. Still needs to be repaired, but it's safe, and we've got some caution tape. We're going to clear.
1: Roger, pump 321. Thank you.

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1: Roger.
2: Turn on fire pump 312, Captain.
1: Go ahead, pump 312, Captain.
2: Turn on fire, we have taped off the area. There's no immediate threat to life at this address. Advise the homeowner that Toronto Hydro and Toronto Police would be paying them a visit. Let them know to contact their insurance company. We are going to be clearing.
1: Roger, pump 312.

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1: Roger, key holder on scene.
2: On a fire, pump 342. We've been cleared by TEMS. We'll clear the stream shortly.
1: Roger, pump 342.
3: Toronto Fire, this is Pumper 343.
1: 343, go.
3: Be advised that we're clear of 61 Humewood. I can't clear us on the GTAC currently.
1: Roger, I'll clear for you.
4: Captain.
1: Pump 125, Captain, go ahead.
4: The paramedics have cleared the scene with the patient. We're standing by due to the property damage. Is there any chance of an EPL, please?
1: Police are not yet on the way.
4: Roger, thank you.
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0: Toronto Fire, Pump 121 arrived the area 41 West Collector near Yonge Street Avenue Road. We have no signs of any vehicle at this moment. We're going to continue to the Allen Road.
1: Roger, Pump 121. Respond, please. Will go 245.
2: Sullivan Avenue. We have ambulance 441 on scene prior to arrival.
1: 441, Roger.

0: Pumper 344, wires down, hydro, 16 Olive Avenue, South Tac 1.
1: 21, you are free to clear. Compass didn't see anything. Pump 114, you're free to clear as well.
2: We have a bell line that is down. This is not a high voltage line. This is just a bell line. We're going to put some tape on this and we'll be clearing the call shortly.
1: Roger, rescue 214, thank you.
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0: 865 on scene.
1: Roger, 865. Roger, 245. Hydro has been notified. They're a bit backed up today, but they are attending.
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0: for Panama 352, arrive at 130 Vaughan Road. We have a high-rise residential, no signs on the outside and Bravo side. Panama 342 will be investigating part 3.
1: Sponsor is 42. Sure, 344 and 316 Olive Avenue.
0: Roger, 344.

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1: Yeah, that's on the, they were able to get out. You can clear.
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1: Roger. Thank you for your patience, Pump 323.
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1: Go ahead, Rescue 241, Captain.
0: We have a large private tree in the rear of 44 Glencoyne Crescent that has fallen to the back of the property onto the sidewalk area on Steeles Avenue. It's abutting up on a what appears to be like a Rogers or Bell line. If we're going to cordon off with fire tape, but we're going to need works to come and assess this tree, whether or not it needs to be cut down.
1: Roger, I will let them know. They're quite backed up. Is this something that they can let you cordon off and then put on our list, or is this a scene we have to hold?
0: We're going to put fire tape on here, and you can put it on their list. We're going to be clearing once we cordon it off.
1: Roger, thank you.
0: Oh, Captain.
1: Go ahead.
0: San Antonio Fires, Ladder 212. We're here at in front of 662 here.

0: We're going to put Fire Safe on here, and you can put it on their list. We're going to be clearing once we cordon it off.
1: Roger, thank you.
0: Well, Captain.
1: Go ahead.
0: That's one of Fire's Ladder 212. We're here at... in front of 662 Huron, we do have a high voltage line down here. A massive tree branch across the road. Yeah, we can get police and hydro on the list here. We just have some pedestrians around. We're just trying to keep them away. But yeah, it's a
1: Roger, Captain. We have both responding.

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1: For 344, we have police on scene.
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1: We have a high-rise residential, no signs on the Alpha side at this time. Palm Tree 13 Captain, investigating in Command Part 3.
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0: Humphrey 343, wires down, hydro, 85 Ellsworth Avenue, South Tac 1.
1: In the lobby. Roger that, pump 313. Holding fast on lobby. Three 13A2 in the fire unit. There is no signs.
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0: 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We've cut power to the room where the leak was coming through. There's no other solution we can provide other than the homeowners provide a catch basin for the water dripping. 234.